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Hi, this is Ellis from Z88.3 Mornings, and encouragement. Boy, that's something we could sure use a lot of. And sometimes it just seems like there's not that much out there. I recently talked to a woman who was going through one of the toughest battles of her life, cancer. She was going through chemo treatments and was having such a difficult time. And then she made one little change as she was going through her chemo treatments. She started taking a portable radio with her, and in her earbuds, she would listen to Z88.3. And when she was feeling so all alone, the songs on Z88.3 would remind her, God's got her, God loves her, God has a plan for her. It's how God uses this ministry. If you're going through a tough time right now, I'm hoping the songs here at the Z talk to you. Fundraiser starts September 14th. I hope you'll keep listening.

Z88.3. I'm Tracy League. And you have so much going on sometimes. But I love this encouragement. Casting Crowns, praise you in this storm.

0: 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I'm Tracy Leak, and it's pretty exciting. Tickets on sale now for Drummer Boy Christmas with For King and Country. And I'm telling you, it's pretty big and exciting. And they're going to be at the Kia Center on November 28th. 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

0: am Grace from Z Afternoons. We often hear from you how a song you heard on the Z made a difference in your life. But for Elizabeth, it's more than just one song.
1: For me, Z88.3 has helped me in my everyday mission, which is, as an educator, it's to be there in the field for the teachers and the students that I serve. A long time ago, I realized that I need to carry my faith out into the world. How do I do that? I bring it with me through the use of music as I start my day, going through whatever I'm going through. I get to come back in the car, unwind before I'm present with my family, and I get to hear the music, get me going again to walk into that space with my family. So God is with me all the time, and the Z means so much to me because of that. Like, I carry it throughout my entire day.
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0: Hi, I'm Joel from Z88.3 Third Shift, and if you've ever lost a loved one, you know how devastating that it can be. Eric knows that feeling all too well, having lost his mom, his dad, and his sister within a 3-year span.
1: I was at a point where, you know, because when I was so down, you know, I got the message of God so much every day. I was stronger. I mean, I was still hurt and crying and stuff, but I was strong enough to get through it because I had the Z on every day.
0: And that's how God can use a radio station like the Z, but it's not possible without you. The Z's fundraiser begins on Monday, September 14th, and we're inviting you to jump in and be a part of what God is doing to speak into the Erics of Central Florida. If you're already planning on jumping in, thank you so much. And if you haven't decided yet, I bet you that if you ask someone who did jump in, they'll tell you that it's worth a shot.
1: Thank you for everything you guys do.

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1: There's Fearless on Z88.3. I'm Tracy Leak. 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
2: Hi, this is Pastor Joel Hunter. You know, the truth takes us deeper than we first think. Teacher asked who in the class could find North America on the map at the front of the classroom. Maria volunteered. She walked to the map and accurately pointed out America. And the teacher commended her and then turned to the rest of the class and said, "Now, class, who was it that discovered America?" A boy raised his hand. "Yes, Billy, do you know the answer?" "Yes, ma'am. It was Maria." Many of the things we think originated with us really came from God. Why can we love? Because God made us to love and first loved us. As it says in 1 John 4:19, we love because he first loved us. We were designed to love and to serve the way Jesus did. So let's go help somebody.
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0: Hi, it's Shadow from Z88.3 Afternoons. And I want you to meet Z listener Nick. He found the Z around the same time he found his career.
1: I'm an autistic behavioral therapist, so I work with special needs and the autism community.
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1: Well, I appreciate you guys getting on the radio and playing some good positive music.
0: And we're thankful that Nick found the right career.
1: And here I am 10 years later.
0: God has a way of putting us where we need to be.
1: Amen. Amen, yeah.
0: The Z's fundraiser starts September 14th. We appreciate your prayers. All right.

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0: 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I'm Tracy Leake, and we're celebrating birthdays. We'd love to celebrate with you. So make sure you let us know when there's a special birthday coming up or you have one for your kids. 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
1: Nothing fits right. I'm Tyler McKenzie from Z88.3 Mornings, and it's not often I have to get dressed up for something fancy. And so I went to the store to try to find something for a wedding, something I felt good in. I must have tried on 7 different dresses. Nothing was working. I was frustrated, annoyed, insecure, and honestly, it just about ruined my day. Maybe you've had that moment in the dressing room. And then I heard a woman who was also trying on clothes tell the employee that she was trying to find a dress for her husband's funeral. Colossians 3:2, it says, set your minds on things that are above, not on things that are on earth. I get stressed or tripped up on things that aren't that big of a deal, and maybe you do too. I went home, hugged my husband, and I found a dress I already own in my closet to wear. I came home, though, with something better than a new outfit, a good dose of perspective, a reminder to pray for those who are hurting, and a realignment of not letting the little things ruin my day.
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2: I just wanted to thank you guys for being on the radio each morning, because you guys make my day. And every morning I get up and go to work, I make sure I'm out of the house on time just to hear you guys. Because sometimes my morning doesn't start out great, and then I hear certain songs. Not too long ago, my name was Danny Gokey, Love God and Love People. There was a person in front of me not driving too great, and I was getting aggravated and impatient, and that song came on, and I was, like, very convicted. Okay, I love you. I'm sorry. God forgive me. So those songs help, and they keep a reminder how to keep loving people, too.
1: We all need that reminder. God has encouragement for us when we start our day in a positive way.
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Z88.3. I'm Tracy Leek. So thankful that you're here. I tell you, we need these songs of encouragement. Right now, Jeremy Camp, Walk by Faith on Positive Hits.

0: our kids carry a lot these days with school and activities, expectations. It can be a lot of pressure. 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
1: Well, we just love Z88.3. I just want to say that ever since my brother started putting on the radio, and I have had to do, like, school on the weekend, and, of course, nobody likes to do school on the weekend, although it never feels like a bother for me anymore because I listen every morning, and Z88.3 is just, like, a blessing.
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0: Josh Baldwin, Stand in Your Love on Z88.3. I'm Tracy Leake, and if you have a story, maybe God is really working in your life, or there's a song on the Z, it's a right song at the right time, would you share that? 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
1: Don't you hate change? I do. And we've experienced a whole lot of it over the past years. I remember the music teacher who picked up his tuning fork, hit it on the table, and smiled and said, "That's middle C. It was yesterday, it is now, and it will be 1,000 years from now." The Bible says that Jesus Christ is the same yesterday, today, and forever. That means that he made up his mind about you long before you were born. He likes you a lot, and that will never change. Theologians call that immutability, a big word that means love you now and forever. I'm Steve Brown. You think about that. Share what you just heard with a friend. 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
1: I've been going through a really rough time recently, you know, spiritually, emotionally, and mentally. And it's just like today in the past week, every time I walk into my room or every time I'm in the car, there's the perfect song on. It's really encouraging. Y'all guys are my family.
0: Encouragement is a given when you turn on your Z. Fundraiser 2027 starts on September 14th. It's through your gifts that your Z is here. Let's be sure more songs on your Z point to Jesus and what he said. My command is this: love each other as I have loved you.

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0: Hi, this is Paco from Z88.3 Evenings. Veronica was just telling me about how sometimes the Z helps keep her family close together.
1: What's really so touching is my family, I miss them because they're in North Carolina, and I'm here in Florida now. I moved here. And my granddaughter, I asked her, I texted her, and I said, how you doing? This is the one in North Carolina. And I said, how you doing, Kaylee? And she said, I'm in the garage. And she just has moved into her home. And she said, I'm in the garage, and I'm listening to the Z. And I texted some of the words to the song, and then she texts me back some of the words to the song that we were both listening to from the Z, and the Z keeps us connected. I feel so good when I get to talk to them, and we talk about the Z, and she'll say, Paco was so funny. Did you hear what he said? And it's so cool. I love it.
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1: So in that moment, if her attachment needs are met, she can put on her AirPods, start cleaning the kitchen, and think, man, I love my husband. He works hard. Man, what a great family I have. The sink is overflowing with dishes. What a great life I have.
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1: 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How does that person feel unseen, unheard, unvalued, unloved? And how can I meet that attachment need? And then we can deal with the issue that's presenting itself.
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0: We hope when you listen to Z88.3 that you are encouraged by a song that you hear. I'm Tyler McKenzie from Z88.3 Mornings, and we're so thankful that God would use the Z to remind us that we're not alone. Our friend Caitlin was new to the area when she started listening.
1: When I moved here, I didn't know anyone but my fiance, and for a while it was really lonely and really discouraging for me, and all I had was you and Ellis in the morning, and you were my only friends for a couple months there. Thank you so much for all your encouragement.
0: Caitlin, we love you. Change is so hard. God has encouragement for us in the midst of it. It happens through your Z. Our fundraiser starts September 14th. 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

Hi there, I'm Alana on Z88.3. Hey, if you've been running away from God, don't you know by now, wherever you go, He's already there, but He

0: Here at the Z, you hear us talk a lot about those little ears in the backseat. They're a big part of your Z. Hey, it's Shadow from Z88.3 Afternoons, and I'll never forget the call we got from little Josiah.
1: Well, I convinced my mom to go to church after so long, so I'm happy about that.
0: And how does mom like it?
1: She loves it.
0: It's amazing what's happening right here in Central Florida, and the music on the Z is a big part of it. Your Z's fundraiser starts September the 14th. Please keep the prayers coming.

Hello, I'm Alana on C88.3. In the book of Ephesians, chapter 2, verses 8 and 9, we read, "For by grace you've been saved through faith, and this is not of your own doing, it's a gift of God, and not a result of work, so that nobody can boast." You know, you and I were separated from God by sin, but Jesus paid the price. He paid the penalty that enables us to get forgiveness of sin and have the promise of eternal life with Jesus and God. Would you pray with me? Heavenly Father, thank you for this promise. Thank you for your word. Thank you for truth that will carry us from birth until we relocate into eternity. Father, we thank you. We give you glory tonight in Jesus' precious name.

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0: Hi, I'm Elena on Z88.3. I don't know if you've heard. There was a report taken among some young married couples who exercise together, whether they walk or jog, but just being together. Apparently, when you exercise together, it helps you with your communication. You have fewer serious arguments, and you're better able to work through conflict, if you have any, which most human beings that spend any amount of time together will have. And the results are pretty strong. It looks like walking is one of the most common shared activities because you don't need a gym membership. You can just do it right around your neighborhood. So if you want to improve your relationship with your spouse, take a walk tonight.
1: There's going to be conflict in our lives, my friend. That's a given. Hello, this is Chuck Swindoll with Insight for Living. There's going to be conflict, but what will we do when the conflict's over? How will we facilitate healing and restoration? That's the question. Near the end of the war between the states, President Abraham Lincoln was asked how he was going to treat the rebellious Southerners when they had finally been defeated and returned to the Union. His answer was unforgettable. I will treat them as if they had never been away. Now that's the conciliation of kindness. And that's the kind of attitude you and I need to embrace.

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0: Stress. It's something we all have to deal with. Hi, I'm Ellis from Z88.3 Mornings, and I hear from more and more friends that say when the stress levels are high, they bring it down by listening to the Songs of Hope here at Z88.3.
1: When I'm really stressed and have way too much to do, I get in the car and I turn it on full blast, and people stare at me when I'm driving because I'm singing at the top of my lungs, just getting that message.
0: I love that. Songs that remind us no matter what we're going through, no matter how much stress there is, God is there for us. Hebrews 13:5, God tells us, never will I leave you, never will I forsake you. And we are reminded of this in every single song we play. And Z88.3 gets to play these great songs of hope because of the faithful families who support the station year after year. Z88.3's fundraiser begins on Monday, September 17th. 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

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Good news. God tells us exactly how He's designed us and for what purpose. In His image, to bring Him glory. Here's Anthem Lights.

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We've been playing this Nexi artist, Francesca Battistelli's older songs, but now, after motherhood has kept her away for 8 years, she's ready to release some new music for us.

0: 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Some of the most meaningful listening happens in life's hardest moments. 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
1: I am heading home after 6 weeks in the hospital. 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
1: Yes, and one of the nurses came in, and she started crying, and she said, "I knew you were beautiful," and she prayed with me, and then we sang together, and we cried together. It was just amazing.
0: Wow, the power of prayer, huh?
1: I know in my heart and my soul that that's why I was healed so fast in this hospital.
0: 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Our Z fundraiser begins September 14th. 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

0: That was Micah Tyler on Z88.3. Hi, I'm Atlanta. Hey, if you're new to Central Florida, we're so glad you found the Z, and we're glad that you're here. I hope you enjoy living in the most beautiful place in the world, in my humble opinion. Maybe you and your family are looking for a church to belong to get the kids involved in some music programs, mom and dad, some Bible study, and your Z can help you do that too. 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
1: Hi, this is Pastor Joel Hunter. We can do good even when we wouldn't be considered qualified. William Eno was born in the USA in 1858. He was an American businessman that later on was responsible for many of the earliest innovations in road safety and traffic control. The stop sign, the pedestrian crosswalk, the traffic circle, the one-way street, the taxi stand, all were his inventions. He is known as the father of traffic safety. Ironically, he never learned to drive. We shouldn't let our lack of experience stand in the way of the good we can do. Exodus 4:10 says, "But Moses said to the Lord, O my Lord, I'm not eloquent." Yet God chose him. Even when we don't think we're qualified, let's go help somebody.

0: Hi, I'm Joel from Z88.3 at Third Shift, and if you've listened to the Z for a while, you've probably had that one song pop up at the exact moment that you needed it. And you know what? It's not by coincidence. It's a God thing. And if you ask Lynette, she'll tell you that too.
1: For the Z, some of the hardest moments, I hear some of those encouraging songs. They just remind me of who I am, the identity that my family and my friends and God himself through his word has spoken into my life. And so listening to the music of the Z, it's not by happenstance. I believe that the Lord orders our steps, and I've been encouraged. I've cried, I've laughed, I've remembered who I am, I've been emboldened, I've been reminded that there are other people in the world who believe like I believe, just from the songs that are played.
0: The Z's fundraiser begins on Monday, September 14th, and we're inviting you to jump in and be a part of what God is doing through the Z, because none of it is possible without you.

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You know, God is worthy of our worship and praise around the clock. And the good news is we can do it anytime, anywhere.

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This I Know reminds me of the song we learned as a child. Jesus loves me, this I know, for the Bible tells me so. God is faithful.

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0: Have you ever felt completely alone or like God was incredibly distant? Hi, I'm Elise from Z88.3 Middays. Michelle felt that exact same heartbreak during her darkest season. But listen to how the music right here on Z88.3 reminded her that He never leaves our side.
1: 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And I have been so blessed by the beautiful songs, the messages of hope. I am a recovering alcoholic. It was a hard road for a while, and I really thought that God had left my side, but He was with me through the whole thing, and I see that so clearly now.
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Z88.3, our good, good Father knows how to give us the gifts that will increase our faith and make us like our Savior, Jesus. Here's Chris Tomlin. Ooh.

Z88.3, I'm Alana. God knows our difficulty in trusting in Him, and He's willing to abide with us for a while, but not forever. Here's Wait for Me.

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1: 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We got to go to the source to find out our true identity.
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0: Hi, this is Paco from Z88.3 Evenings. Veronica was just telling me about how sometimes the Z helps keep her family close together.
1: What's really so touching is my family, I miss them because they're in North Carolina, and I'm here in Florida now. I moved here. And my granddaughter, I asked her, I texted her, and I said, how you doing? This is the one in North Carolina. And I said, how you doing, Kaylee? And she said, I'm in the garage. She just has moved into her home. And she said, I'm in the garage, and I'm listening to the Z. And I texted some of the words to the song, and then she texted me back some of the words to the song that we were both listening to from the Z, and the Z keeps us connected. I feel so good when I get to talk to them, and we talk about the Z, and she'll say, Paco was so funny, did you hear what he said? And it's so cool, I love it.
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Z88.3. We can call out to God anytime, anywhere. He says in Jeremiah 29:12, he's listening when we come to him in prayer.

Hi, I'm Elena on C88.3. 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

0: 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It's something we all have to deal with. Hi, I'm Ellis from Z88.3 Mornings, and I hear from more and more friends that say when the stress levels are high, they bring it down by listening to the songs of hope here at Z88.3.
1: When I'm really stressed and have way too much to do, I get in the car and I turn it on full blast, and people stare at me when I'm driving because I'm singing at the top of my lungs, just getting that message.
0: I love that. Songs that remind us no matter what we're going through, no matter how much stress there is, God is there for us. Hebrews 13:5, God tells us, never will I leave you, never will I forsake you. And we are reminded of this in every single song we play. 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

Z88.3. Well, look what time it is. Hi, I'm Alana. Finished up for now, but Lord willing, I'll be back with you tomorrow. Have a wonderful day.

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1: And welcome to Monday, August 24th. Brand new week and a big week for a lot of our college students around Central Florida, because today for so many of our schools, including UCF, the first day of class.
0: I think this is the last group of schools, right, to go back?
1: I think so.
0: Because the kids at Stetson, they've been back for, I think, 2 weeks now.
1: Man, if I was a Stetson student and I knew that was going to happen, I might have gone to UCF instead.
2: 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We normalize unhealthy financial behavior because everyone around us does the same thing. So take a moment to evaluate your influences. Are the voices around you encouraging contentment, wisdom, and stewardship? Or are they pulling you towards comparison, debt, and dissatisfaction? 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
1: All right, let's see how the roads are shaping up this morning with Z88.3, Stress Saver Traffic. If you're planning to make a run on I-4, go for it. It looks great right now, eastbound and westbound. Not really seeing any problems at all. As far as the toll roads go, they look pretty good, too. We do have a little bit of construction on the turnpike northbound approaching US 192. Right lane's blocked, so just move over to the center and left lanes. And if you're planning to take I-95 or I-75, it looks great. And all of our SunRail trains are running on time. That's Z88.3, Stress Saver Traffic.
0: Starting off dry across Central Florida, we'll see a lot of sunshine today. By the afternoon, a 40% chance for rain, and it heats back up to a high of 95 degrees.
1: It's currently 75 in Melbourne, 74 in Daytona, 76 in Ocala, and 75 in Orlando.
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0: 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Some of the most meaningful listening happens in life's hardest moments. Angela shared her moment with us.
1: I am heading home after 6 weeks in the hospital. 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
1: Yes, and one of the nurses came in, and she started crying, and she said, I knew you were beautiful, and she prayed with me, and then we sang together, and we cried together. It was just amazing.
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0: 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Oh.

0: Z88.3 551. Good morning. We're Ellis and Tyler. Hope you had a nice weekend.
1: All right, let's get you where you're going this morning. We're not bad on I-4. Looking good in both directions. Toll roads are fine, too. But we are dealing with a crash on northbound 429 approaching Orange Blossom Trail. You'll find that accident on the left shoulder. And then southbound I-95. Just past Old Dixie Highway, we got a wreck. Right lane blocked. Sunrail looks great this morning. All of our trains are on time. And that's Z88.3 Stress Saver Traffic.
0: We'll see sunshine today. Less of a chance for showers this afternoon. About a 40% chance of it. And the heat cranks back up a bit. 95 degrees with that heat index up to 102. Low tonight of 78.
1: Currently, we've got 76 degrees in Melbourne, 74 in Daytona, 76 in Ocala, and 75 in Orlando. Oh, I think this is a great song to start the day with. 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

0: Z88.3, 6 o'clock. Good morning. We're Ellis and Tyler.
1: All right, let's get you where you're going with Z88.3 Stress Saver Traffic. If you're planning to get in on I-4 this morning, good news. It looks good in both directions, not seeing any major delays at all. If you're planning to take 408, Beachline, Greenway, they're all looking fine this morning. However, there is a crash on 429, the Western Expressway, northbound, right as you're approaching Orange Blossom Trail. The left shoulder is where you're going to find the accident. I-95 is looking good on the northbound side, but southbound I-95, we got a crash just past Old Dixie Highway. The right lane is blocked, so you'll want to move over to the left. And if you're planning to take Sunrail to get downtown or maybe to Advent Health, things look great with all of our trains running on schedule. That's Z88.3 Stress Saver Traffic.
0: Summer break is officially over for all students across Central Florida as UCF, Valencia, Seminole State, Rollins, Southeastern University students all go back today. For some students, it's their very first time in college. And we already have some students listening this morning. We're thinking about you, praying for you and the faculty. Give yourself extra time and grace to get adjusted. And just that reminder for all of us that there's going to be extra traffic around all of these campuses. And today it's a big day for Chick-fil-A. It's Chicken and Waffles Day.
1: Yeah.
0: The sandwich that many have been talking about, it debuts today. It pairs maple-flavored waffles with the Chick-fil-A chicken filet, bacon and honey butter, plus a side of syrup. 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So if you enjoy breakfast later in the day, you can. Today, you can also try the s'mores milkshake and s'mores frosted coffee.
1: Mmm, man, I just sense the lines are going to be long today at Chick-fil-A. Your Z88.3 Z-Land forecast. We're looking at sunshine today. Could see a shower or two rolling through. About a 20% chance of rain. High today right about 95 degrees with a heat index of 103. Right now, 73 in Melbourne, 73 in Orlando.
0: And here's a positive thought. Hebrews 11:1, faith is confidence in what we hope for. 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

0: Z88.3, Ryan Stevenson. That is Eye of the Storm. Welcome to Tuesday, 6:13. I'm sorry, welcome to Monday. Wow, I'm jumping ahead. Guess I must be real excited for Tuesday. We are Ellis and Tyler.
1: Mondays aren't so bad.
0: Nah.
1: We love to start the day in prayer, and we just invite you to join us. God, thank you for an amazing opportunity to start the day with the right focus. To start the day thinking about you. To start the day keeping our eyes on what you've already done and what you will do. That we can trust you with maybe what could feel chaotic in life right now. Or what could feel scary. Or just uncertain. That God, we can look to you as our steady. Thank you for being a God that we can trust. The God of all comfort and compassion. God, we pray for wisdom today, that you would give us the words to speak, that you would help us with decisions that we need to make, our actions, the things we think about. Would you help us turn from what we need to and just run even faster to you today? Help us redirect. Just feel like so much of life is having to redirect when we're distracted, going back to you, getting distracted, going back to you. And so help us to do that quicker today, that we would keep turning back to you. Thank you for loving us so much and having a plan for us, that we don't have to just go about our day feeling disconnected and not knowing what's next and feeling the pressure of that, that we can trust that you know. And if we just keep our eyes on you, you can be trusted.

0: So God, we pray for protection today over our community, the students going to school, even more students today, a lot of our college students going back. We just pray for protection over these college campuses, our student drivers, our schools just across Central Florida, that you would protect them. Our law enforcement officers, those who protect our community, would you protect them? And Lord, we thank you for who you are. We thank you for guiding us today. Help us to start this week just filled with the Holy Spirit. Start this week with an excitement and a joy that only you could give us. And let that spill over into our lives so that when we're interacting with people, that we're not bringing the worst of us. We're not bringing our grouchiness. That we're actually bringing the joy of the Lord to everyone we encounter today. We love you, Lord, and we give you this day in Jesus' name.
1: Amen.
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2: All right, let's check the drive with Z88.3 Stress Saver Traffic. I-4 looks beautiful this morning. All right, maybe beautiful's kind of a stretch. It looks, it's got no problems this morning. How about that? And then if you're going to take any of our toll roads, they're in pretty good shape overall. But we do have a crash on 429 northbound. Right as you're approaching Orange Blossom Trail, the left shoulder is where you're going to find the accident. The other toll roads are fine. I-95 looking pretty good northbound, but southbound I-95, we got a wreck just past Old Dixie Highway, and the right shoulder is where you're going to find the accident. And all SunRail trains are on schedule, and they are looking beautiful this morning.
1: Oh.
2: Something about that green and yellow and white all mixing together looks so cool. Especially when it's zipping by at 60 miles an hour. That's Z88.3 Stress Saver Traffic.
1: Well, it's going to be sunny today until the rain comes in. We've got a 40% chance for those showers later this afternoon. And it's going to be hot, 95, that heat index, making it feel more like 102. 78 is a low tonight.
2: It is 73 in Melbourne, 73 in Daytona, 73 in Ocala, and 73 in Orlando. And I have to admit, I could feel this weekend that it was a little bit cooler.
1: Nice.
2: It may have only been a couple of degrees, but boy, I felt the difference. John Reddick now, No Fear on Z88.3.

0: Hi, I'm Joel from Z88.3 at Third Shift, and if you've listened to the Z for a while, you've probably had that one song pop up at the exact moment that you needed it. And you know what? It's not by coincidence. It's a God thing. And if you ask Lynette, she'll tell you that too.
1: For the Z, some of the hardest moments, I hear some of those encouraging songs. They just remind me of who I am, the identity that my family and my friends and God himself through his word has spoken into my life. And so listening to the music of the Z, it's not by happenstance. I believe that the Lord orders our steps, and I've been encouraged. I've cried, I've laughed, I've remembered who I am, I've been emboldened, I've been reminded that there are other people in the world who believe like I believe, just from the songs that are played.
0: The Z's fundraiser begins on Monday, September 14th, and we're inviting you to jump in and be a part of what God is doing through the Z, because none of it is possible without you.

0: Z88.3 630. Good morning. We are Ellis and Tyler.
1: And if you're about to hop in the car and head downtown on I-4, I just want you to know I-4 is actually in pretty decent shape this morning. Now, if you're driving I-4 eastbound, a little congestion from 429 to 417 at Celebration, about 8 minutes through that stretch. But the rest of I-4 looks great. As far as the toll roads go, not really seeing any big issues, but there is a wreck on 429 northbound, right as you're approaching Orange Blossom Trail. It's off on the left shoulder. I-95, not bad, but there is a crash on southbound I-95 just past Old Dixie Highway. That accident on the right shoulder. I-95 northbound looks great. No issues on I-75. Sunrail on time, and that's Z88.3 Stress Saver Traffic.
0: Well, it's a milestone day in Winter Garden. Advent Health Winter Garden will officially open its new labor and delivery unit, known as the Baby Place. The new maternity facility features 9 labor, delivery, and recovery rooms, 10 postpartum beds, along with operating rooms. There will also be a future level 2 neonatal intensive care unit for the littlest of patients. We pray that the hospital is a blessing to the community. Well, while it's been a quiet hurricane season, the National Hurricane Center has now increased the odds that both the tropical wave headed for the Atlantic and a system near Bermuda that could develop into the season's next tropical depression or storm. It's, of course, too soon to tell. They have a chance to develop this week. They are, and we are, keeping an eye on both of these areas. And to live in a community where there seems to be endless options of entertainment can just be so fun, especially if you have family coming to visit. Fun Spot America has a deal right now. They are selling their 2027 season passes, which allows entry to their attractions in Orlando and Kissimmee for the rest of this year and all of next year. There are 2 levels of season passes, and both include access to the go-karts, the roller coasters, other rides. You get a discount on food and merchandise, and you can find out more about both of these on their website.
1: Oh, how cool. Be nice to have that whenever the nieces and nephews and grandnephews are start coming to visit next year. Your Z88.3 Z-Land forecast. We are looking at a beautiful day today. Sunshine and a high today making it up to about 95 degrees. That heat index getting up to 103. And we are looking at about a 20% chance of rain. Right now, we are looking at 76 in Melbourne, 75 in Orlando.
0: And here's a positive thought. Jeremiah 17:7, blessed are those who trust in the Lord and have made the Lord their hope and confidence.

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Z88.3 640. Welcome to Monday. Hope you had a great weekend. Let's dive into this brand new week we have been blessed with. Zach Williams now. Wait for me.

0: 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We're Ellis and Tyler.
1: And I don't know if you've ever had one of those dreams when you woke up, it seemed so real, like it had actually happened, but it was just a dream. I had one of those last night, early this morning. I dreamt for some reason, Tyler and I had done a cruise together with our families.
0: Ooh, okay.
1: I think we had talked about vacationing, but it's so hard for us to do together, but we wanted to try it.
0: Right.
1: Well, I guess in my dream, we did it.
0: Did we have a good time?
1: We did have a good time. We were on a cruise ship out of Port Canaveral that went to Aruba.
0: Oh, I've never been to Aruba.
1: That's exactly what you said in the dream. So you were so excited about this. But I think you got upset with me one morning on the cruise because in my dream, we're used to waking up early.
0: Mm-hmm.
1: So I was up at 4 a.m. and I went and knocked on the door at your room to say, hey, let's go to breakfast and get to the buffet before the crowd gets there. And so you're like, okay. So we all got ready and got to the buffet by about 4:45 in the morning to discover the buffet doesn't open till 7. So you were a little upset with me. And then something strange happened, and that was we got to Aruba, and you and Thomas wanted to go to the beach.
0: Mm-hmm.
1: So you asked me to babysit your kids.
0: Mm-mm, that wouldn't have happened. Okay.
1: Wouldn't it happen?
0: No.
1: I didn't think it would happen, because your kids are, what, in 11th grade in college? But in your dream, you asked me to babysit them.
0: This probably stems back from years and years of Uncle Ellis and us joking about you babysitting them. Yeah,
1: maybe.
0: They're grown women now.
1: Well, you'll be happy to know I did a great job babysitting
0: them.
1: I took them to the play area every day. They looked out of place, but had a good time.
0: Well, thanks for bringing me along in your dream.
2: Did you hear about the man who bought a $100,000 insurance policy from one of those machines in the airport? Before he got on the plane, he had lunch at an airport restaurant. He was given a fortune cookie, opened it, and the message read, "A recent investment will pay big dividends." It would be cold in a hot place before I got on that airplane. The Bible says there is a way that seems right, but the end is destruction. That's true, but most people don't care. I don't know about you, but I'm going to be careful out there. I'm going to cling to Jesus who promises laughter and joy forever. Put that in your fortune cookie. I'm Steve Brown. You think about that. Share what you just heard with a friend. Go to youthinkaboutthat.com.
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1: All righty. If you're on I-4 this morning, we're starting to see some congestion pop up on I-4 eastbound, 529 to 417 in Celebration. That's an 8-minute run. Then over on I-4 westbound, you got some congestion Orange City to DeBary Deltona. That's an 11-minute run. Toll roads look beautiful this morning. No problems at all. And if you're on I-95 southbound, we're dealing with a wreck. Just past Old Dixie Highway, the right shoulder is where you're going to find it. And SunRail looks good with all trains on time. That's Z88.3 Stress Saver Traffic.
0: Starting to get light outside. We'll start the day with sunshine, and then by the afternoon hours, 40% chance for showers and thunderstorms. It's going to feel a little bit warmer than it did over the weekend, too. We're back to the mid-90s this afternoon with the heat index of 102.
1: 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It is 74 in Ocala and 74 in Orlando. Elevation worship now. 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

0: 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We're Ellis and Tyler.
1: And checking our drive with Z88.3 Stress Saver Traffic. If you are making a run on I-4 eastbound this morning, be prepared for a little bit of a slowdown right as you're coming up on Orange Blossom Trail. That's because we got a wreck that's off on the right shoulder. And if you're on I-4 westbound, you got the usual slowdowns from Orange City to DeBary Deltona. As far as the toll roads go, they're in pretty decent shape this morning. There is a crash on southbound I-95 just past Old Dixie Highway. It's off on the right shoulder. And SunRail trains are all on time. That's Z88.3 Stress Saver Traffic.
0: While many students are a few weeks into the school year, today's the first day of classes for students who attend UCF, Rollins, Valencia, Seminole State, as well as Southeastern University. It can be so exciting and nerve-wracking at the same time to start a new semester, figure out all the newness. Traffic will be busy around these campuses, and police are asking us just to give ourselves extra time on the road. Be aware that school's starting back up at these places. We're praying for a great first week for the students and for the faculty. Well, if you're up really late tonight or planning on getting up super early, you could catch our next rocket launch. SpaceX is hoping to launch another batch of Starlink satellites aboard a Falcon 9. The four-hour launch window opens at 1:49 a.m. And I hope that your family has had the opportunity to spend time at any of our national parks. We went to Zion over the summer, and I'd never done anything like that. Breathtaking to see these giant red rock formations. It was worth the trip. Tomorrow, the National Park Service will commemorate 110 years of its founding, and they are celebrating by waiving admission costs at all national parks. Our closest one is Everglades National Park, but this also includes Canaveral National Seashore, which is just gorgeous if you've never been.
1: I have wanted to do something for years, and I'll probably do it after I retire. I have just wanted to make it a mission to visit all of the national parks around the country. I have seen so many incredible ones, and I've just barely scratched the surface because there's so many.
0: I don't normally do stuff like that, and I will say that's how I felt too after I left Zion. Like, I've got to go to another national park. Mm-hmm. Just such amazing. It's just such God's creation. Like, yes. That's what I kept seeing. Like, wow, thank you, God. And there are so many unique ones. What is your favorite one? It's like a glacier one?
1: I like Glacier National Park. Grand Canyon, of course, is breathtaking. But we went to Denali National Park in Alaska. And it was just so big and so vast. And seeing it was Denali. The name's been changed to Mount McKinley. It is just incredible that you look at it and you're in awe of God's creation. You're seeing, this is incredible.
0: All right, that one's on my list.
1: 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We are looking at sunshine today. Could see some thundershowers later, but only a 20% chance of rain. And then we're going to see a heat index making it up to about 103 with an actual temperature around 95. Right now, we've got 73 in Melbourne, 73 in Orlando.
0: And here's a positive thought. Proverbs 21, whoever pursues righteousness and love finds life, prosperity, and honor.
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0: 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Hey, we're Ellis and Tyler.
1: And maybe you've had chicken and waffles before. I have been a big fan since I was a little kid. It used to be a thing they had at soul food restaurants going back to the 1930s. Whenever I would go to Atlanta, I used to go to Gladys Knight's Chicken and Waffles place. Loved it so much. And we heard last week about Chick-fil-A jumping on the chicken and waffles bandwagon. So what we did was we had producer Sierra run out to the store and, whoa, get us the chicken and waffles from Chick-fil-A.
0: Because this is the day. This is the day you can get it. They're going to be serving it all day long. Let's try it out.
1: I actually notice it is waffles, two waffles, and chicken in the middle with bacon.
0: Uh-huh.
1: All right, I'm going to dip it, do a dunk in the syrup here. Let's see what it's like.
0: I'm sorry, I'm chewing, so I didn't want to talk while I was chewing. It's good.
1: It's good.
0: It's very tasty.
1: I am digging this.
0: Let's see.
1: Did producer Sierra try it?
0: She did. Let's see. Her quote. It was really good. I always like chicken and waffles, but it was a nice, sweet,

0: and savory mix, and bacon makes everything better. I have to agree.
1: You know, I can't argue with that. Bacon does make everything better.
0: Thumbs up for me.
1: That's good. You know, I think that's as good as Gladys Knight's chicken waffles.
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1: Alrighty.
0: Are you going to be able to do traffic report while you're eating chicken and waffle sandwich from Chick-fil-A?
1: No, probably not. We need to skip the traffic then.
0: Just take a sip of water.
1: Hey, if you're driving on I-4 eastbound, we got a crash as you're approaching 429. The right shoulder is blocked. And then it's a little slow from 192 to 535. That's a 15-minute run. I-4 westbound, you're going to find things a little slow. Orange City to DeBerry Deltona, that's 11 minutes. As far as the toll roads go, looking pretty good. Do have a crash on I-95 southbound just past Old Dixie Highway. And the right shoulder is where you're going to find it. And SunRail looking good. All of our trains are on schedule. And Z88.3, stress saver traffic.
0: It is a nice start to the day. We're going to see sunshine and a high of 95 degrees. A little bit warmer than it was over the weekend. Heat index up to 105, about a 40% chance for those showers today.
1: It is 73 currently in Melbourne, 73 in Daytona, 73 in Ocala, and 73 in Orlando. I hope you and the family had a great weekend. Let's dive into this brand new week with Chris Tomlin. It's In the Zone.

0: Have you ever felt completely alone or like God was incredibly distant? Hi, I'm Elise from Z88.3 Middays. Michelle felt that exact same heartbreak during her darkest season. But listen to how the music right here on Z88.3 reminded her that he never leaves our side.
1: I have been listening to the Z, I can't even tell you, for so long. And I have been so blessed by the beautiful songs, the messages of hope. I am a recovering alcoholic. It was a hard road for a while, and I really thought that God had left my side, but he was with me through the whole thing, and I see that so clearly now.
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1: And checking the drive with Z88.3 Stress Saver Traffic. Not too bad on the roads this morning, but we do have a crash on eastbound I-4 right as you're coming up on 429. You're going to find that on the right shoulder causing a little bit of a backup. And then it's going to be slow on I-4 eastbound from 192 to 535. 15 minutes to get through that stretch. Over on I-4 westbound, you got some slow-moving cars from Orange City to DeBary Deltona in Volusia. As far as the toll roads go, they're in fine shape this morning. We do have a crash on southbound I-95 just past Old Dixie Highway. The right shoulder is where you're going to find it. Sunrail, no problems. That's Z88.3 Stress Saver Traffic.
0: Summer break is officially over for all students across Central Florida. Now as UCF, Valencia, Seminole State, Rollins, Southeastern University students all go back today. For some students, it's their first time in college. And we've already had some of them listening this morning. We're thinking about you, praying for you and the faculty. Give yourself time and grace to just get adjusted. And police want to remind us that there will be extra traffic around all of these campuses. And today is a big day for Chick-fil-A. It's Chicken and Waffles Day. The sandwiches, they pair maple-flavored waffles with the Chick-fil-A filet, bacon, honey butter, plus a side of syrup. You can choose between original, spicy, or grilled. It's available for a limited time. The new sandwich is available all day long. So if you enjoy breakfast later in the day, you can. You can also try the s'mores milkshake and the s'mores frosted coffee. We just had an opportunity here in the studio here at the Z to try the chicken and waffle sandwich. I thought it was pretty good.
1: I thought it was delish. I enjoyed it so much. I kind of wish they would make this a regular menu item rather than something that's here for a limited time.
0: Well, I guess they might. Yeah, this might be something that takes off. It was a little bit heavy for me. Producer C and I split one. I thought that was the perfect amount.
1: I want to split it with you.
0: Do you have any left?
1: Yeah, a little bit.
0: You're not a splitter. You're not a split food kind of a person.
1: Wait a minute. My wife Hope and I split food all the time.
0: Right. This is a new thing. But since I've known you, we've known each other for a long time. It's like, nah, get my. I've asked you before. You want to split this with me? Nah, get my own.
1: You know what? That was the old Ellis. The old is gone. The newest. Your Z88.3 Z-Land forecast. Get set for some sunshine today. High right about 95 degrees. But that heat index, woo, getting up to 103. And then clear tonight, low around 78. Right now, we've got 73 in Melbourne, 73 in Orlando.
0: And here's a positive thought. Hebrews 11:1, faith is confidence in what we hope for and assurance about what we do not see.

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0: Z88.3 Torn Wells and Breathe on It. It's 7:45. We're Ellis and Tyler.
1: And for years, it seems like we've heard so much about pumpkin spice coffee, pumpkin spice bread, pumpkin spice this, pumpkin spice that. Well, it looks like there could be a new craze coming out, and that craze is banana flavored items.
0: Oh, I love banana. I like banana Slurpees. So what kind of, this is supposed to replace the pumpkin stuff?
1: Well, they're saying this could be the next big thing. There are things coming out already like banana spice coffee creamers.
0: Okay.
1: Dunkin' Donuts has had their Going Banana Spring menus with different banana flavored items. Even Little Debbie, the classic childhood snack, they have banana pudding cream pies that are doing pretty well for them.
0: Okay.
1: So this could be the thing people are clamoring for over the next couple of years.
0: Are they considering this a fall flavor? Is that what you mean? Like it's going to be, you can choose between the pumpkin or the banana stuff?
1: I don't think necessarily limited to fall, but they're thinking this could be the next thing Americans are crazy about. And even on TikTok, more and more people are posting about banana-flavored stuff.
0: Okay.
1: So, I don't know. There are some banana-flavored things I like, but it's almost like, for me, there is a line between the good banana-flavored stuff that I love and what I call the fakey banana flavoring, where you taste it and you're like, yeah, that's not quite it.
0: I still like the fakey banana stuff. Like, remember the candy, the Runts?
1: Oh, yeah.
0: And they had the bananas in there.
1: Yeah. And I used to love the fakey banana Now and Laters back
0: too.
1: In the day.
0: Lost about 2 teeth eating those, though.
2: Hi, this is Pastor Joel Hunter. We can do good even when we wouldn't be considered qualified. William Eno was born in the USA in 1858. He was an American businessman that later on was responsible for many of the earliest innovations in road safety and traffic control. The stop sign, the pedestrian crosswalk, the traffic circle, the one-way street, the taxi stand, all were his inventions. He is known as the father of traffic safety. Ironically, he never learned to drive. We shouldn't let our lack of experience stand in the way of the good we can do. Exodus 4:10 says, "But Moses said to the Lord, O my Lord, I'm not eloquent." Yet God chose him. Even when we don't think we're qualified, let's go help somebody.
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1: Alrighty, if you're driving on I-4 this morning, we've got a crash slowing things eastbound I-4 as you're approaching 429, that accident on the right shoulder. And as you continue on eastbound I-4 and you're approaching Universal Boulevard, we got another wreck, this time over on the left shoulder, causing a little bit of a slowdown. I-4 headed westbound, you're going to find things a bit sluggish, or City to DeBerry Deltona, and on the other side of the bridge, you're on your brakes from 46A to Lake Mary. Why? I don't know. It's just the way it is. Toll roads look fine. I-95 and I-75 up to speed, and Sunrail trains, they are running on time. That's Z88.3 Stress Saver Traffic.
0: What a nice start to the day. We've got a high of 95 degrees this afternoon. That heat index up to 102 and a 40% chance. We could be dealing with showers and thunderstorms, and we'll be watching it, getting you weather warnings first to help you keep your family safe.
1: Right now, we are looking pretty good across Central Florida with 73 degrees in Melbourne, 74 in Daytona, 74 in Ocala, and 74 in Orlando. Tasha Layton now. 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

0: Z88.3, Tasha Layton, 7:54. Hey, welcome to Monday. We're Ellis and Tyler, and we are so glad you are listening right now because this is the time of morning we stop everything to celebrate with some friends.
1: Kyle turned 7. Happy 5th birthday to Addison. Daniel is 9.
0: Happy 63rd birthday to Madeline. Dennis is 40, and Ella Jade, she turns 12 today.
1: Oh, I have an Ella J. Y'all could be friends. Caden is 25. Happy 10th birthday to Connor. And Carly is 15.
0: Happy anniversary to Andres and Sonia. They are celebrating 40 years together today. Congratulations, guys.
1: And happy birthday and anniversary from Wonderworks Orlando. 4 tickets will give you all-day access to everything there. The ropes course, laser tag, 4D movie, and so much more. Be caller 12 if you'd like to go.
0: 407-988-0883.
2: There's been so many-

0: 88.3. Hey, good morning, Ellis and Tyler here. Who's
1: Hi.
0: This?
1: Austin. I'm going to school.
2: Oh, what grade are you in?
1: BPK.
2: Awesome. Are you liking it so far this year?
1: Yeah.
2: Well, I'm so glad you called right now, bud, because you are our winner.
0: I hope that means he's happy. We're going to get you a 4-pack of tickets so you guys are going to have a good time at Wonder Works Orlando.
1: Thank you.

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1: And if you're driving I-4 this morning, we're looking good around town. Not too bad. No accidents on I-4, but it is a little sluggish on I-4 eastbound from 192 to 535 and Conroy through downtown to Colonial, about 15 minutes. Now, if you're driving I-4 westbound, you're going to hit the slow patch from Orange City to DeBary Deltona. You're fine over the bridge, but at 46A, you slow down again till you clear Lake Mary Boulevard. The toll roads look good, I-95 and I-75 up to speed, and the SunRail trains are running on time. That's Z88.3 Stress Saver Drop-In.
0: It's a milestone day in Winter Garden. Advent Health Winter Garden will officially open its new labor and delivery unit, known as the Baby Place. The new maternity facility features 9 labor and delivery and recovery rooms. There are 10 postpartum beds along with operating rooms. There's also going to be a future level 2 neonatal intensive care unit to be able to help the littlest of patients. And we pray that it is a blessing here in the community. While it's been a quiet hurricane season, the National Hurricane Center has now increased the odds that both a tropical wave headed for the Atlantic and a system near Bermuda could develop into our next tropical depression or storm. It's, of course, too soon to tell. They have a chance, though, to develop a bit more this week, and we should know more. They are, and we are, keeping an eye on both of these areas. And it's so amazing to live in a community where there seems to be endless options of entertainment and fun. FunSpot America has a deal. They're selling their 2027 season passes, which allows you to enter the attractions in Orlando and Kissimmee for the rest of this year and all of next year. There are 2 levels of season passes you can choose from, but both include the park's go-karts, the roller coasters, other rides, plus a discount on food and merchandise. You can find out more on their website.
1: I think you know what I have to say about that deal.
0: Go ahead.
1: It's huge! Yeah, I think you saw that coming from 3 or 4 mm-hmm. miles away.
0: Plus, you've been doing it all morning off the radio, so that's...
1: Well, what do you expect? I'm loud!
0: He threw his hands up on that one, too, in case you couldn't... If you couldn't picture that, it's... He's loud! It's huge! I'm Ellis!
1: Your Z88.3 Z-Land forecast. We are looking at sunshine this morning. Could see some showers this afternoon. About a 20% chance of rain and a high today of 95 with a heat index 103.
0: I knew he had one more in him. I was waiting.
1: It is 75 currently in Melbourne, 75 in Orlando.
0: And here's a positive thought. Matthew 5:4. Blessed are those who mourn, for they will be comforted.
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0: Z88.3 with Phil Wickham and Crowder. It's 8:13. We're Ellis and Tyler.
1: And we have so many of our colleges going back for the first day of school today.
0: Yes.
1: Got to say good morning to all the students at UCF.
0: Yes.
1: Also, Valencia, Seminole State,
0: Rollins,
1: doing their first day of college today. And Southeastern University also getting set for the first day. The first day of school is always a special day, but it's even more special when it is your first day of college.
0: Mm-hmm.
1: I can remember my first day of college. I will never forget it. In fact, it was one of the most embarrassing days of my life.
0: Oh, no. Why?
1: Okay. I had to take my first class was a literature class. And here it is. The class was 8 o'clock in the morning, first day of college. I'm there, and we're talking about Gulliver's Travels.
0: Okay.
1: That's the story we're going to be dissecting over the next month. I am not thrilled. I really don't care about this story. Lilliputians, not relatable to my life at all. And so I'm sitting there and I'm listening and I can just feel my eyes getting heavy and I can't seem to grasp what the professor is saying. I see him up there at the front of the class going on and all I'm really hearing is wah, wah, wah, wah, wah. And then the next thing I know, that professor that was in the front of the class is now standing right next to me, looking me in the face. I'm like, why is he here? When did he come here? I didn't see it. He says, what is your name? Ellis. Mr. Ellis, we do not allow snoring in this class, and we especially don't allow loud snoring.
0: Oh, no.
1: Apparently, I had been not just snoring, but snoring for about 5 minutes that gradually got louder and louder and louder. I had no idea. And the whole class is turned towards me as I feel so smart. Sorry. I'll try not to do it again. Sorry. Man, I said I would never let that happen again. Second day of class.
0: Stop.
1: It happened again. I struggled all through that class. After that, I made sure I never got an 8 a.m. class ever again.
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1: Hey, if you're on I-4 this morning, no accidents. Yay! But we do have some slowdowns to deal with. I-4 eastbound is going to be a little slow, 192 to 535. That's about a 15-minute run. And then Conroy through downtown to Colonial, 16 minutes. I-4 westbound, you're going to be on your brakes right around Orange City to DeBary-Deltona. And again, on the other side of the bridge, 46A Lake Mary Boulevard. The toll roads, we've got some emergency vehicles on the scene because of an accident on the turnpike southbound. On the on-ramp from Colonial Drive in Winter Garden, and two left lanes are blocked. And then we're dealing with another crash on westbound 528 approaching Narcoosi. The left shoulder is blocked. And Sunrail, train P311 southbound, delayed by 13 minutes. That's Z88.3, Stress Saver Traffic.
0: Sunshine.

0: sunshine and really a beautiful start to the day. We do have a 40% chance for showers and thunderstorms and expect it to feel a little bit warmer today. We've got a high of 95 degrees.
1: 75 with sunshine right now in Melbourne, 75 in Daytona, 76 in Ocala, and 75 in Orlando. Oh, man, I love playing this song when I'm driving down the street. I really do. CeCe Winans, and that's my king. I wish I could

0: Hi, this is Paco from Z88.3 Evenings. Veronica was just telling me about how sometimes the Z helps keep her family close together.
1: What's really so touching is my family, I miss them because they're in North Carolina, and I'm here in Florida now. I moved here. And my granddaughter, I asked her, I texted her, and I said, how you doing? This is the one in North Carolina. And I said, how you doing, Kaylee? And she said, I'm in the garage. She just has moved into her home. And she said, I'm in the garage, and I'm listening to the Z. And I texted some of the words to the song, and then she texted me back some of the words to the song that we were both listening to from the Z. And the Z keeps us connected. I feel so good when I get to talk to them, and we talk about the Z. And she'll say, Paco was so funny. Did you hear what he said? And it's so cool. I love it.
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1: All right, let's get you where you're going with Z88.3 Stress Saver Traffic. If you are on I-4 and you are headed eastbound, things are going to be a little slow from 192 to 535. Just the normal congestion, about 15 minutes to get through it all. Then Central Florida Parkway to Sand Lakes, about 10 minutes. Getting from Conroy through downtown to Colonial, right now, 16 minutes. Now, over on I-4 westbound, things a little slow. Orange City to the Barrie Deltona. And then it slows again, 46A to Lake Mary. About 11 minutes to get through. The toll roads, we have a crash with emergency vehicles on the scene on the turnpike headed southbound. You'll find this on the on-ramp from Colonial Drive in Winter Garden. Two left lanes blocked. And then westbound 528 has a fender bender approaching Narcoosie Road. The left shoulder is blocked. Sunrail, train P311 southbound, delayed by 13 minutes. That's Z88.3 Stress Saver Traffic.
0: Well, many students are a few weeks into the school year. Today is the first day for students who attend UCF, Rollins, Valencia, Seminole State, as well as Southeastern University. I know it can be so exciting and nerve-wracking at the same time to start a new semester and figure out all the newness to it. Traffic will be busy around these campuses. Police are asking us just to give ourselves extra time on the road, be aware of more students. We're praying for a great first week for all of the students, faculty, and the parents, too. If you're up really late tonight or planning on getting up super early, you could catch our next rocket launch. SpaceX is hoping to launch another batch of the Starlink satellites aboard a Falcon 9. The four-hour launch window will open at 1:49 a.m. And I hope that your family has had the opportunity to spend time at any of our national parks. We went to Zion over the summer, and I have just never done anything like that. It was breathtaking to see the giant red rock formations. I'm going to post a picture today on our Z88.3 Mornings Facebook page. But tomorrow, the National Park Service will commemorate 110 years since its founding. And they are celebrating by waiving admission costs at all national parks. Can't get to Zion tomorrow, but we, you know, our closest one is the Everglades National Park. Also, Canaveral National Seashore is a part of this as well, which is gorgeous.
1: Now, have you ever been to Everglades National Park?
0: Nope.
1: You haven't?
0: Nope. There are many places I have not been to, and I think that now that I've gone to Zion and I was so taken back by all of the beauty, I think I'm going to try to see if we can do that once a year, do some kind of national park around the country.
1: There is something a lot of retirees do where they will get an RV and try to visit every national park in the continental U.S.
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1: 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We are looking at a pretty nice morning across Central Florida. We got the sunshine. We'll get up to 95, and there is a 20% chance of rain. Expect a high of 95 with a heat index of 103. 75 currently in Melbourne, 75 in Orlando.
0: And here's a positive thought. Jeremiah 17:7. Blessed are those who trust in the Lord and have made the Lord their hope and confidence.

Z88.3. Hey, good morning, Ellis and Tyler here. So glad we can start the day just playing lots of encouraging music to get you through. Like this from Mandisa. It's Waymaker on the Z.

0: Z88.3844. We're Ellis and Tyler.
1: And wow, I don't know if it's just me, but it seems like technology is advancing so fast. I mean, a couple years ago, we never would have thought, oh, AI can just create images out of nothing by you telling it what to create. Mm-hmm. We never thought we'd see some of the things we're seeing now just a few years ago. And I never thought I'd see an event like the one that's going on in China right now. It's called the World Humanoid Robot Games, taking place in China. And what they're doing is they are having different robots compete in different challenges at an event that's kind of like the Olympics.
0: Okay.
1: So the robots are doing things like track and field, dance, and gymnastics, making sure they stick to the disciplines in the competition.
0: Okay.
1: And I saw this and I was shocked. A Chinese humanoid robot ran 100 meters and beat Usain Bolt's record of 9.5 seconds by running 100 meters in 9.3 seconds. Is it just me? But I just don't feel good about robots getting into sports. Robots making me dinner? I'm okay with that. Robots doing the laundry? I'm sure you're okay with that.
0: I just, I kind of feel funny that that was even put in the article. Like, oh, beat you saying, no, you didn't. You're not a person. You cannot trump what he has accomplished with his Olympic records because you're not a person.
1: Like, no.
0: You have your own category of being a robot.
1: I'm just hoping this is not the next step where we start to see humans competing with robots.
0: No, stop. I can't.
1: Because if they start to go there, I can tell you right now, I'm not playing.
2: Why would God let my friend's family move away? Now I don't have a friend at school. That's bad.
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2: And checking the drive with Z88.3 Stress Saver Traffic. We are dealing with a crash on I-4 westbound as you're approaching World Drive in Celebration. Traffic is actually backed up to 192. Two right lanes are blocked. You're looking right now, 20-minute delay. And then on I-4 eastbound, you're going to see the usual delays, 429 and 417. I'm sorry, I-4 westbound, you're going to see the usual delays, Orange City to DeBary, Deltona, and 46A to Lake Mary Boulevard. That's about 11 minutes. Toll roads, most of them are in good shape, but there is a wreck on eastbound 408 at the Pine Hills Toll Plaza. The accident is actually on both shoulders. And Sunrail, train P311 southbound, delayed by 13 minutes. That's Z88.3's Stress Saver Traffic.
1: It really has been a beautiful start to the day. Sunny and amazing. We warm up to a high of 95 degrees. It might feel a little bit warmer than it did this weekend. That heat index, 102. And we've got about a 40% chance for rain.
2: 75 currently in Melbourne. We've got 75 in Daytona, 76 in Ocala, 76 in Orlando. I gotta admit, this weekend, though it was hot, I could definitely feel the difference between this weekend and last week.
1: Yeah, it was a slight coolness. I don't know if you could say coolness. Just didn't feel as scorching hot.
2: Yeah, it wasn't as bad. Hey, here's Chris Tomlin, good father on Z88.3.

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0: 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We're Ellis and Tyler.
1: And we got some problems on I-4 headed westbound. Right as you're approaching World Drive, we got a wreck. Traffic actually starts to back up all the way to 192. Two right lanes are blocked. Move to the left. We're looking at about 20-minute delay. And then over on I-4 eastbound, you're going to find things a little slow, right around 192 to 535. That's a 15-minute run. And in the express lanes on I-4 westbound, we've got a wreck as you're approaching Central Parkway. That accident is off on the shoulder. Eastbound 408, you're going to be slowed a bit by an accident at the Pine Hills Toll Plaza. It's on both shoulders. And Sunrail, looking pretty good overall, but train P311 southbound is delayed by about 13 minutes. That's Z88.3 Stress Saver Traffic.
0: Summer break officially over for all students across Central Florida as UCF, Valencia, Seminole State, Rollins, Southeastern University students all go back today. For some, it's their first time ever going to college. And we've already had some, you know, call us up. They're listening this morning. We're thinking about you, praying for you and the faculty. Give yourself time and grace to just get adjusted. And a reminder really for all of us that there is going to be extra traffic around all of these campuses. And today it's a big day for Chick-fil-A. It's Chicken and Waffles Day.
1: Oh, yeah.
0: The sandwiches pair maple-flavored waffles with a Chick-fil-A chicken filet, bacon, honey butter, plus a side of syrup. You can choose original, spicy, or grilled chicken. It's available for a limited time. The new sandwich is available all day long. So if you like breakfast later on, I love breakfast for dinner. You can try it out. We did this morning. Producer Sierra and I split one. Ellis had one. And we all gave it a thumbs up.
1: Yeah, it was really good. I just think having that layer of bacon in the sandwich kicked it up a notch.
0: Today, you can also try the s'mores milkshake, which we did not, the s'mores frosted coffee.
1: Why didn't we try the milkshake?
0: I don't know. I'm actually proud of us for doing the chicken and waffles on day one, because a lot of times we want to try something and we'll get around to it later. We still haven't gone to Epic Universe.
1: No.
0: I still haven't been on Sunrail.
1: No.
0: So, I mean, the fact that we did this on the day of the debut.
1: You're absolutely right. In fact, to keep this trend going, I am going to go visit the TD Waterhouse Center today and see what it looks like. You're Z88.3 Z-Land forecast. We're looking at some sunshine with thunder showers possible later on, but only a 20% chance of rain. So we'll see a high today right about 95 and a heat index of 103. 80 currently in Daytona, 80 in Orlando.
0: And here's a positive thought, Matthew 5:4. Blessed are those who mourn, for they will be comforted.
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Good morning. We're Ellis and Tyler, making this a great Monday, choosing to have a great attitude. Hope you'll join me. There's Jeremy Camp on the Z.

0: And everywhere we went, I mean, there's people offering us popsicles. There's people walking. I'm like, I'm not even a student here. But it was really nice. And including in all that, there were Campus Crusade for Christ.
1: Yes.
0: And the crew was there. And there was different organizations inviting people to find ways to build their faith and find their people. And so we're praying for that here at the Z, that you would find people to hang out with and people to connect with and grow in your faith this semester too.
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1: 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We are looking at I-4, and we've got a wreck slowing things down as you're approaching Universal Boulevard. It's in the left lane, so just move to the right and be careful as you pass through. And then it's just going to be kind of slow, I-4 eastbound from 192 to 535. That's a 15-minute run. Then I-4 westbound, you're going to find there's an accident approaching World Drive in Celebration. You're going to start to hit the slowdown right around US 192. Two right lanes are blocked. Move over to the left. We're looking at a 20-minute delay because of this. And eastbound 408 at Pine Hills Toll Plaza, there's a wreck. It's on both shoulders. And on 528, the beach line, westbound, you're going to find things are slow. Right around the time you're getting to Dallas Boulevard, and by the time you work your way to Innovation Way, you'll see why we got an accident on the left shoulder that's causing a 15-minute backup. Sunrail, train P311 southbound is delayed 13 minutes. That's Z88.3 Stress Saver Traffic.
0: Sunshine and a great start to the day, heating up to a high of 95 degrees. 40% chance for rain this afternoon.
1: 79 currently in Melbourne, 80 in Daytona, 80 in Ocala, and 78 in Orlando. Still one of my favorites, Colton Dixon. Build a boat on the Z. I've been

0: Here at the Z, you hear us talk a lot about those little ears in the backseat. They're a big part of your Z. Hey, it's Shadow from Z88.3 Afternoons, and I'll never forget the call we got from little Josiah.
1: Well, I convinced my mom to go to church after so long, so I'm happy about that.
0: And how does mom like it?
1: She loves it.
0: It's amazing what's happening right here in Central Florida, and the music on the Z is a big part of it. Your Z's fundraiser starts September the 14th. Please keep the prayers coming.

0: 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Good morning. We're Ellis and Tyler.
1: And here's the latest on our drive around town. If you're on I-4 eastbound, get set to slow down. 192 to 535. That's about a 15-minute run. Then over on I-4 westbound, we've got a wreck as you're approaching World Drive and Celebration. You'll start to hit the slowdown right around 192. This looks pretty serious. It looks like all lanes are blocked. And if you're planning to take any of our toll roads, most are in good shape, but a wreck on westbound 528 is slowing things as you approach Innovation Way. You'll actually start to see the slowdown around Dallas, and once you get to Innovation Way, you'll find the accident on the left shoulder. About 15 minutes to work your way through, and SunRail looking good with all trains on time. That's Z88.3, Stress Saver Traffic.
0: 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The new maternity facility features 9 labor delivery and recovery rooms, 10 postpartum beds, along with operating rooms. There's also going to be a future level 2 neonatal intensive care unit for the littlest of patients. We're just praying that this is a special place, a blessing in our community. And it's nice to live in a place where there seems to be endless options when it comes to entertainment or getting out and doing something fun with the family. Fun Spot America, they have a deal right now. They're now selling their 2027 season passes. It allows you to enter the attractions, the one in Orlando and Kissimmee, for the rest of this year and all of next year. There are 2 levels of season passes. Both, though, will include access to the park's go-karts, roller coaster, and other rides. You also get a discount on food and merchandise. You can find out more about both of these options on their website.
1: I remember the time we went out to Fun Spot together, and we looked at that giant wooden roller coaster.
0: Yeah, we did.
1: And we both looked at it. And we said, we should ride that. And then we went to go get some snacks.
0: Yeah, we said, nope.
1: Maybe next time. Your Z88.3 Z-Land forecast. Sunshine today. Going to make it up to about 95 degrees. And we'll feel a heat index right around 103. Right now, 80 in Daytona, 78 in Orlando.
0: And here's a positive thought. Proverbs 21:21. Whoever pursues righteousness and love finds life, prosperity, and honor.

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0: 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I'm Ellis. She's Tyler. She's the one waving in front of the microphone right now. Here's 10th Avenue North. It's Control on the Z.
1: Here I am. All my intentions

Z88.3, 949 with Ellis and Tyler. So thrilled we can start this day together. If you're busy working, thank you for letting us keep you company. Phillips, Craig, and Dean now. This is Revelation Song.

0: Z88.3, 957. It's Mercy Me, Make It Well. We're Ellis and Tyler.
1: And it seems like many days the lines are kind of long at Chick-fil-A. They're popular. They're busy. Of course they are.
0: They do a good job with
1: their
0: lines, though. They keep you moving.
1: I love the fact that so many of the locations have come up with the double drive-through.
0: Right.
1: And I'm waiting for the day I see the first one with a triple drive-through. But they may be extra busy today because they have a brand new item on the menu.
0: It's the chicken and waffles. It's a sandwich that really is it's a Chick-fil-A, chicken filet, bacon and honey butter with waffles on both sides. And they're serving it all day long.
1: Yeah, and to make that even better, they have a couple of bacon strips in it. So it's like having chicken breakfast right in the palm of your hand. It's going to be here for a limited time. We don't know when it's going away, but you got to get while the getting is good.
0: We tried it this morning, and producer Sarah and I split one, and that was enough for me. I'll be honest, just having half of one. But it was delicious.
1: Yeah, I enjoyed it a lot. I was dipping it in the syrup. That took it to another level.
0: Yeah.
1: It was good. We really enjoyed it. If you're thinking about going today, probably a lot of other people will have the same idea.
2: There's going to be conflict in our lives, my friend. That's a given. Hello, this is Chuck Swindoll with Insight for Living. There's going to be conflict, but what will we do when the conflict's over? How will we facilitate healing and restoration? That's the question. Near the end of the war between the states, President Abraham Lincoln was asked how he was going to treat the rebellious Southerners when they had finally been defeated and returned to the Union. His answer was unforgettable. I will treat them as if they had never been away. Now, that's the conciliation of kindness. And that's the kind of attitude you and I need to embrace.

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3: And here's the latest. If you're driving on I-4, you're going to find things a little slow on the eastbound side. 192 to 535. That's a 15-minute run. Top of the brakes as you're coming into downtown as well. If you're taking 528, the Beach Line, westbound, be prepared for a slowdown as you approach Dallas Boulevard. The reason why is up ahead at Innovation Way, we've got a wreck that's on the left shoulder, and right now is causing a 15-minute backup. Other than that, everything else looking pretty good, and Sunrail trains are running on time. That's Z88.3, Stress Saver Traffic.
2: Sunshine and a beautiful start to the day. We're in the low 80s across Central Florida. It might feel a little bit warmer this afternoon than what we felt throughout the weekend. We're back up to the mid-90s, 95 with that heat index up to 102. That's what it's going to feel like. 40% chance we could see the showers and thunderstorms.
3: 82 currently in Melbourne, 82 in Daytona, 82 in Ocala, 80 in Orlando. I heard from my friend Joanne.
2: Yeah?
3: And she says, I hear you do the traffic every day and you never talk about my street, Seminola. What's the traffic like on Seminola? It's fine. There are no problems.
2: He got you, girl.
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2: Have a great afternoon.
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0: Stress. It's something we all have to deal with. Hi, I'm Ellis from Z88.3 Mornings, and I hear from more and more friends that say when the stress levels are high, they bring it down by listening to the songs of hope here at Z88.3.
1: When I'm really stressed and have way too much to do, I get in the car and I turn it on full blast, and people stare at me when I'm driving because I'm singing at the top of my lungs, just getting that message.
0: I love that. Songs that remind us no matter what we're going through, no matter how much stress there is, God is there for us. Hebrews 13:5, God tells us, never will I leave you, never will I forsake you. And we are reminded of this in every single song we play. 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

0: 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Hey there, I'm Elise. To hear the birthday shout outs this morning, it's always fun to celebrate your birthday with you. If you haven't given us your date, go ahead, head on over to zradio.com and tell us what it is. The kids always love hearing their names being called out on the radio. And then everybody gets an opportunity to win a really cool prize, good for the whole family, a 4-pack of tickets to Wonderworks. 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
1: Hi, this is Pastor Joel Hunter. We can do good even when we wouldn't be considered qualified. William Eno was born in the USA in 1858. He was an American businessman that later on was responsible for many of the earliest innovations in road safety and traffic control. The stop sign, the pedestrian crosswalk, the traffic circle, the one-way street, the taxi stand, all were his inventions. He is known as the father of traffic safety. Ironically, he never learned to drive. We shouldn't let our lack of experience stand in the way of the good we can do. Exodus 4:10 says, "But Moses said to the Lord, O my Lord, I'm not eloquent." Yet God chose him. Even when we don't think we're qualified, let's go help somebody.
0: Z88.3, stress saver traffic. I-4 heading eastbound. It's a little slow from 192 to the 535. It's about a 15-minute slowdown. On the 528 heading westbound as you approach Dallas Boulevard, mile marker 25, all lanes are closed due to an accident. To get around that, try the alternate Colonial Drive. Also westbound, 528 approaching Innovation Way, traffic backed up a bit. And that's a 15-minute delay. That's your Z88.3 Stress Saver Traffic. Looking at sunshine today. We do have a chance that we'll see some showers. It's about a 40% chance of rain, a light breeze today with a high around 94. Tonight, partly cloudy skies, and we'll drop down to about 77. Currently, it is 83 in Melbourne, 83 in Daytona Beach, 85 in Ocala, and 83 in Orlando.
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0: 98.3. I'm Grace from Z Afternoons. Some of the most meaningful listening happens in life's hardest moments. Angela shared her moment with us.
1: I am heading home after 6 weeks in the hospital. 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
1: Yes, and one of the nurses came in, and she started crying, and she said, I knew you were beautiful, and she prayed with me, and then we sang together, and we cried together. It was just amazing.
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1: I know in my heart and my soul that that's why I was healed so fast in this hospital.
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101.3 at 1048. I love that gratitude doesn't have to be some big, grand, life-changing thing. It's just noticing what made today a little better. Being handed breakfast as I walked out the door this morning. That's mine.

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0: 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It's 11 o'clock. Welcome to the midday, officially underway. My name is Elise, and I appreciate you taking time to make the Z part of your day.
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0: Take a look at your Z88.3 stress saver traffic. On I-4 heading eastbound, US 192 to the 535 will slow you down by about 15 minutes. Also, the 528 heading westbound as you're approaching Dallas Boulevard, the right shoulder is blocked, and also approaching Innovation Way, the traffic is backed up with an accident, has the left shoulder blocked. It's about a 15-minute delay as well. That's your Z88.3 stress saver traffic. Beautiful start to the day. We're going to see sunshine throughout. It looks like we do have a chance to see rain, maybe a thunderstorm, about a 40% chance. Otherwise, it's staying pretty nice. A little breeze out there as well. Today's afternoon high should hit 94, and your overnight low under partly cloudy skies right around 77. It's 85 currently in Melbourne, 86 in Daytona Beach. It's 87 in Ocala and 86 in Orlando.
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1: Yeah.

0: Hi, I'm Joel from Z88.3 at Third Shift, and if you've listened to the Z for a while, you've probably had that one song pop up at the exact moment that you needed it. And you know what? It's not by coincidence. It's a God thing. And if you ask Lynette, she'll tell you that too.
1: For the Z, some of the hardest moments, I hear some of those encouraging songs. They just remind me of who I am, the identity that my family and my friends and God himself through his word has spoken into my life. And so listening to the music of the Z, it's not by happenstance. I believe that the Lord orders our steps, and I've been encouraged. I've cried, I've laughed, I've remembered who I am, I've been emboldened, I've been reminded that there are other people in the world who believe like I believe, just from the songs that are played.
0: The Z's fundraiser begins on Monday, September 14th, and we're inviting you to jump in and be a part of what God is doing through the Z, because none of it is possible without you.

0: It's 11:31. Such a beautiful day. Lots of sunshine out there. We're going to take a look at your weather and see how the roads are doing in just a few minutes.
1: Did you hear about the man who bought a $100,000 insurance policy from one of those machines in the airport? Before he got on the plane, he had lunch at an airport restaurant. He was given a fortune cookie, opened it, and the message read, "A recent investment will pay big dividends." It would be cold in a hot place before I got on that airplane. The Bible says there is a way that seems right, but the end is destruction. That's true, but most people don't care. I don't know about you, but I'm going to be careful out there. I'm going to cling to Jesus who promises laughter and joy forever. Put that in your fortune cookie. I'm Steve Brown. You think about that. Share what you just heard with a friend. Go to youthinkaboutthat.com.
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1: It's 11:33. Let's take a look at your Z88.3 Stress Saver traffic. On I-4 heading eastbound, this is the only delay I can see. Everywhere else is looking good. From 192 to the 535, it's just an extra 15 minutes. That's your Z88.3 Stress Saver traffic. Made it into the mid-80s. Our high today should top out at 94. Be a nice little breeze this afternoon. We do have a chance for rain. 40% that you could see a thunderstorm rolling on through the area. Otherwise, just partly cloudy skies and kind of nice. Tonight's overnight low around 77. Melbourne right now is at 85. It's 86 in Daytona Beach, 87 in Ocala, and 86 in Orlando.
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0: Hi, this is Paco from Z88.3 Evenings. Veronica was just telling me about how sometimes the Z helps keep her family close together.
1: What's really so touching is my family, I miss them because they're in North Carolina, and I'm here in Florida now. I moved here. And my granddaughter, I asked her, I texted her, and I said, how you doing? This is the one in North Carolina. And I said, how you doing, Kaylee? And she said, I'm in the garage. And she just has moved into her home. And she said, I'm in the garage, and I'm listening to the Z. And I texted some of the words to the song, and then she texted me back some of the words to the song that we were both listening to from the Z, and the Z keeps us connected. I feel so good when I get to talk to them, and we talk about the Z, and she'll say, Paco, it was so funny. Did you hear what he said? And it's so cool. I love it.
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0: 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Wow, beautiful Chandler Moore there. 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
0: Good afternoon. It's 12:03. If you're heading out to lunch, let's see what the roads look like. Z88.3, stress saver traffic. The only delay, I-4 heading eastbound from 192 to the 535. That stretch will take you an extra 15 minutes. That is your Z88.3 stress saver traffic. Might not be quite cool enough to eat lunch outside. But it's a beautiful day just the same. A mix of sun and clouds and a high temperature that's going to race up to 94. 77 will be our overnight low. Do have 40% chance that you're going to see some showers roll through. 89 degrees currently in Melbourne, Daytona Beach, 88. It's 89 in Ocala and 86 in Orlando.
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0: We hope when you listen to Z88.3 that you are encouraged by a song that you hear. I'm Tyler McKenzie from Z88.3 Mornings, and we're so thankful that God would use the Z to remind us that we're not alone. Our friend Caitlin was new to the area when she started listening.
1: When I moved here, I didn't know anyone but my fiance, and for a while it was really lonely and really discouraging for me, and all I had was you and Ellis in the morning, and you were my only friends for a couple months there. So thank you so much for all your encouragement.
0: Caitlin, we love you. Change is so hard. God has encouragement for us in the midst of it. It happens through your Z. Our fundraiser starts September 14th. As we give him the glory, we invite you to be a part of it. 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
1: So tired of being busy. I'm Tyler McKenzie from Z88.3 Mornings. And do you feel that tension of not being able to get stuff done or time to even just take a deep breath at times? There's always something to add to the list of things to do. Busy has been my answer to many things. I'm too busy to finish. I'm too busy to say yes. To the point of despising the word. Busy has become an idol for some of us, maybe even a badge of honor. But at what cost? Stress? Our health? Missing the moments that really matter? I don't watch TV often, and I'm not on social media that much, but if I take an honest look at things in that category, things that waste time, and if I eliminate the things and commitments that I should say no to, I have a lot more time than I think. 1 Peter 5:7 says, cast all your anxiety on him because he cares. Our schedule and lack of enough time can give us anxiety. Let's give God our busy and reorganize life in a way that gives more moments that matter.
0: 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Happy to say they don't have any major incidents to make you aware of. Just one slowdown in I-4 heading eastbound. US 192 to the 535. Plan on an extra 15 minutes to get through. That's your Z88.3 Stress Saver Traffic. Oops. Disabled vehicle. Southbound State Road 436 at Aloma Ave. Just happened. Center lane is blocked. That's your Z88.3 Stress Saver Traffic. Beautiful blue skies, a few clouds thrown in there, and a 40% chance that we're going to see some rain move on through. Radar's looking pretty nice right now. High temperature of 94 is what's expected. Feels a little humid out there. Overnight low should be right around 77 with partly cloudy skies. It's 12:31, currently 89 in Melbourne. Daytona Beach, 88, 89 in Ocala, and 86 in Orlando.
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0: Here at the Z, you hear us talk a lot about those little ears in the backseat. They're a big part of your Z. Hey, it's Shadow from Z88.3 Afternoons, and I'll never forget the call we got from little Josiah.
1: Well, I convinced my mom to go to church after so long, so I'm happy about that.
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0: It's amazing what's happening right here in Central Florida, and the music on the Z is a big part of it. Your Z's fundraiser starts September the 14th. 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

0: Z88.3 at 1 minute past 1 o'clock. My name is Elise. If you're having one of those afternoons where the clock just seems to have stopped moving, hang there. I'm happy to get you through it. Unfortunately, I can't do that by sharing my chocolate, but I can continue to give all the positive vibes with great music till 2 p.m. And then the laughs are going to kick in with Shadow and Grace.
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0: 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My name is Elise. 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I-4 heading eastbound, US 192 to 535. That's a 15-minute delay. Everything else looks delay and incident-free. SunRail currently running on schedule as well. That's your Z88.3 Stress Saver traffic. It's beautiful today because I'm sitting inside in the AC, but it looks like there's a lot of sunshine out there. I hope you are enjoying the day. Our high temperature could reach 94 degrees. I know it's feeling a little warmer than that, but we're grateful not to have any heat advisories today. 77 is the overnight low, and is rain going to come through? Possibility, 40% chance that you're going to see it. It's currently 90 degrees in Melbourne, Daytona Beach, 88, 89 in Ocala, and 89 in Orlando.
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0: 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It's something we all have to deal with. 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
1: When I'm really stressed and have way too much to do, I get in the car and I turn it on full blast, and people stare at me when I'm driving because I'm singing at the top of my lungs, just getting that message.
0: I love that. Songs that remind us no matter what we're going through, no matter how much stress there is, God is there for us. Hebrews 13:5, God tells us, never will I leave you, never will I forsake you. And we are reminded of this in every single song we play. 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

0: and I hope that somewhere in between everything that you've got going on today, you noticed one little thing that made you smile. Maybe it's still coming. We still got more day going. It could be a song. Maybe it's the birthday shout-outs coming up this afternoon after 4. 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
1: So in that moment, if her attachment needs are met, she can put on her AirPods, start cleaning the kitchen, and think, man, I love my husband. He works hard. Man, what a great family I have. The sink is overflowing with dishes. What a great life I have.
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1: She can sing worship music to God as she cleans the kitchen. 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
1: 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How does that person feel unseen, unheard, unvalued, unloved? And how can I meet that attachment need? And then we can deal with the issue that's presenting itself.
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0: Z88.3, Stress Saver Traffic. Still the only incident that I can see, and it's just a delay, is I-4 eastbound from 192 to the 535. That route's going to take you an extra 15 minutes. SunRail currently running on schedule. Things look good. That's your Z88.3 Stress Saver Traffic. It's beautiful today. Mix of sun and clouds. We still have a chance that you're going to see pop-up showers. Chance of rain staying pretty strong at 40%. Our high temperature of 94. We're not there just yet. Overnight lows tonight in the upper 70s. Just a few clouds. Doesn't look like we're going to see any rain later on this evening. It is currently 90 degrees in Melbourne. It's 88 in Daytona Beach, 89 in Ocala, also 89 in Orlando.
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0: 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Some of the most meaningful listening happens in life's hardest moments. Angela shared her moment with us.
1: I am heading home after 6 weeks in the hospital. 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
1: Yes, and one of the nurses came in, and she started crying, and she said, "I knew you were beautiful," and she prayed with me, and then we sang together, and we cried together. It was just amazing.
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Z88.3 149. We've almost made it to 2 o'clock. Whatever didn't get done yet, there's always tomorrow. Or to be honest, there's always tomorrow's tomorrow.

0: 8.3. It is 2 o'clock. Thank you so much for spending your afternoon with me. Wherever you're headed today, I hope something good is waiting for you as you take on the rest of your day. If you need a little bit of company, Shadow and Grace are going to bring a smile to your face. They're in next.
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0: 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Let's take a look at your Z88.3 Stress Saver traffic. I-4 heading eastbound from 192 to the 535. Plan on an extra 15 minutes to get through there. On the 408, if you're on the East-West Expressway and you're heading westbound at I-4, there is an accident and it has been moved to the left shoulder, but that left shoulder is blocked. Use caution. SunRail currently on time, and according to this weather, there's a good chance that afternoon school buses, keep my fingers crossed, are going to run smoothly today. That's your Z88.3 Stress Saver traffic. Truly is beautiful. High temperature going to reach 94 degrees. So a little steamy, but we've got sunshine. Still a 40% chance we could see some pop-up showers this afternoon. Partly cloudy skies later tonight. Your overnight low should be in the upper 70s. 2 minutes past two. It's 88 in Melbourne. Daytona Beach, 89. And it's 90 in Ocala and Orlando.
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0: Hi, I'm Joel from Z88.3 at Third Shift, and if you've listened to the Z for a while, you've probably had that one song pop up at the exact moment that you needed it. And you know what? It's not by coincidence. It's a God thing. And if you ask Lynette, she'll tell you that too.
1: For the Z, some of the hardest moments, I hear some of those encouraging songs. They just remind me of who I am, the identity that my family and my friends and God himself through his word has spoken into my life. And so listening to the music of the Z, it's not by happenstance. I believe that the Lord orders our steps, and I've been encouraged. I've cried. I've laughed. I've remembered who I am. I've been emboldened. I've been reminded that there are other people in the world who believe like I believe just from the songs that are played.
0: The Z's fundraiser begins on Monday, September 14th, and we're inviting you to jump in and be a part of what God is doing through the Z, because none of it is possible without you.
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It's 2:26. Weekend is all about NASCAR. The Coke Zero 400 in Daytona on Saturday. 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

0: Z88.3. It is 2:30. We are Shadow and Grace. If you're a Chick-fil-A fan, today is the day. They're introducing a brand new sandwich, Chick-fil-A, the Chicken and Waffle Sandwich. The maple-flavored waffles take the place of the bread. It's got crispy chicken, applewood bacon, honey butter, and you can actually order it for breakfast, lunch, or for dinner. I think they're on to something.
1: When we know who we are, then we can discover who God has called us to be.
2: That's Mary Shalhoub. She discusses where to find true identity on Making Your Life Count.
1: I realize that there are so many people who don't know who they really are in Christ. And that's the beginning of the transformation process. You know, when we know who we are, then we can discover who God has called us to be.
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1: Psalm 139 tells us that we are fearfully and wonderfully made. So he planned us with a purpose. We got to go to the source to find out our true identity.
2: By looking to God and His Word, you can live out your purpose and discover your true identity in Him. 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
0: Z88.3, Stress Saver Traffic. We do have a 4-minute backup. Northbound on the turnpike from OBT to the beach line, State Road 528. In fact, got the two left lanes blocked. Again, that's northbound on the turnpike. I-4 eastbound, slowdowns at Disney Springs. Westbound I-4, up to speed. And westbound on the 408, downtown Orlando at the Kia Center to I-4. We've got the left shoulder block for you. That is 88.3, Stress Saver Traffic. Well, Z-Land off the radar, got a storm just north of Umatilla and another one just north of Leesburg. So Lake County with most of the rain we're seeing right now. Now, we do have some rain over I-4 between Lake Helen and Daytona, right over I-4. No storms, just some light showers in the area. And along with this today, your Z-Land forecast, 20% chance of the rain, partly sunny, highs of 95. It's going to feel like 103. 88 in Melbourne, in Daytona Beach, 89. It's 90 in Ocala and 90 in Orlando.
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241, Shadow and Grace here with a thank you to anyone that works outside in this heat, like our lawn care crews. 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

0: Have you ever felt completely alone or like God was incredibly distant? Hi, I'm Elise from Z88.3 Middays. Michelle felt that exact same heartbreak during her darkest season. But listen to how the music right here on Z88.3 reminded her that he never leaves our side.
1: I have been listening to the Z, I can't even tell you, for so long. And I have been so blessed by the beautiful songs, the messages of hope. I am a recovering alcoholic. It was a hard road for a while, and I really thought that God had left my side, but He was with me through the whole thing, and I see that so clearly now.
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Z88.3. It is 2:50. 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

Z88.3, where Shadow and Grace 256 is what's back tomorrow. Pumpkin Spice is back somewhere. A Starbucks employee just took a deep breath.

0: Z88.3, and it's 2:59 with Shadow Grace as the day off. Our teacher of the week is Debbie Gorney. She's a fourth grade teacher at Pershing School in Orlando. And Debbie believes that school is more than reading and writing and math. And she says students also need to learn how to solve problems, how to work together, and above all else, treat others with kindness and respect. That's what really stood out when we read about Debbie. After more than 20 years of education, she says she still believes that what she loves most, the kids, their families, and the fact that every day brings something new. So Debbie Gorney, Mrs. Gorney, thank you for helping shape not only great students, but great people. You're the teacher of the week.
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0: Z88.3, Stress Saver Traffic. Got a 2-minute backup on the turnpike. Northbound on the turnpike from OBT to the beach line where the left shoulder's blocked. Again, it's extra couple of minutes on the ride. I-4 westbound slow at Disney Springs and again at US 27. Eastbound I-4, take you 15 extra minutes to get from 192 to Disney Springs. And westbound on the 408, that's slow this afternoon from Crystal Lake Drive to I-4, take you an extra 5 minutes. That is Z88.3, Stress Saver Traffic. Well, today, Z-Land Doppler radar showing us a few pop-up showers north to land and right over I-4 into land. We've got some rain. Got a pop-up shower of Altoona, just north of Silver Lake, Grand Island, as well as in the vicinity of Hawthorne, just south of Okahumpka. We got a shower. There is a 20% chance of the rain this afternoon. It'll stay partly sunny. High should hit 95, although it may feel as warm as 103. Melbourne at 88, 90 in Daytona Beach, 87 in Ocala. In Orlando, it is 92.
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4: 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I'm about

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0: Hi, this is Paco from Z88.3 Evenings. Veronica was just telling me about how sometimes the Z helps keep her family close together.
1: What's really so touching is my family, I miss them because they're in North Carolina, and I'm here in Florida now. I moved here. And my granddaughter, I asked her, I texted her, and I said, how you doing? This is the one in North Carolina. And I said, how you doing, Kaylee? And she said, I'm in the garage. And she just has moved into her home. And she said, I'm in the garage, and I'm listening to the Z. And I texted some of the words to the song, and then she texted me back some of the words to the song that we were both listening to from the Z. And the Z keeps us connected. I feel so good when I get to talk to them, and we talk about the Z. And she'll say, Paco was so funny. Did you hear what he said? And it's so cool. I love it.
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Z88.3. If you're headed somewhere this afternoon, we can help you get there with the Stress Saver traffic. Looking at a 2-minute delay northbound on the turnpike from OBT to the beach line. Expect that to take an extra couple of minutes. Left shoulder is going to be blocked. No accidents reported on I-4 in either direction, but eastbound I-4, busy. 192 to Disney Springs. Westbound I-4, 16 minutes from the beach line. State Road 528 down to the Disney Springs exit. Southbound on the turnpike, it's slow at Kissimmee Park Road. And if you're headed westbound on the 408, Crystal Lake Drive to I-4, an extra 5-minute ride. That is 88.3 Stress Saver Traffic.

0: 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Hey, you know the song, Where Would I Be?
1: Where would I be if I didn't know?
0: Yes, Peter Burton, and he's back. This is so long on the Z.

0: So long. It's Peter Burton, Z88.3, 328. Don't you love spending time with your kids? Yeah, Chatto. I love that my kids and the grandkids all are under my roof. And that four-year-old, Olivia, she is something else. Last night, she wanted a hot dog for dinner, so I fixed one just the way she likes it, with ketchup. A minute later, she looks up and says, you know, I think I just want the bread. So she took off the hot dog part and had a hot dog bun with ketchup on it. And she ate it all. I said, well, what do you call that? And she said, a ketchup dog. I think she invented a brand new food.
1: Why would God let my friend's family move away? Now I don't have a friend at school. That's bad.
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0: Z88.3, stress saver traffic. We have a crash now on I-4 eastbound Central Florida Parkway. It's got the right lane blocked. Northbound on the turnpike, still with a two-minute backup after a crash. From OBT to the beach line is where the slowdown is. And when you reach the beach line, State Road 528, you can see the left shoulder blocked. 2 minutes delay southbound on the turnpike, Kissimmee Park Road. And westbound on the 408 from Crystal Lake Drive to I-4, expect a five-minute slowdown. That is Z88.3, Stress Saver Traffic. Well, we still have some rain over I-4 in Volusia County now between DeLand and Daytona Beach. Just a light shower. And Lake County, we've got some light showers north of northeast of Mount Dora. And there is a little cloud to ground lighting with this storm just north of Mineola, another pop-up shower. And we do have a 20% chance of the rain for today and again tonight. Lows tonight of 78. It's 88 in Melbourne and Daytona Beach, 90, 87 in Ocala. In Orlando, it is 92.
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0: On the night you're falling all to pieces, you can bring your lonely heart to Jesus. 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
1: We hope when you listen to Z88.3 that you are encouraged by a song that you hear. I'm Tyler McKenzie from Z88.3 Mornings, and we're so thankful that God would use the Z to remind us that we're not alone. Our friend Caitlin was new to the area when she started listening.
2: 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Thank you so much for all your encouragement.
1: Caitlin, we love you. 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

C88.3, stress saver traffic. Northbound on the turnpike, still have that 2 minute backup from OBT to the beach line where the left shoulder is blocked. I-4 eastbound, Central Florida Parkway, an accident on the shoulder from 192 to Disney Springs, taking an extra 15 minutes. And if you're traveling westbound on the 408 from Crystal Lake Drive to I-4, expect an extra 5 minutes on that ride. That is 88.3, stress saver traffic.

Z88.3, 349, interrupting our programming. The National Weather Service has issued a severe thunderstorm warning for northwestern Alachua County until 4:15 p.m. Severe thunderstorm located near Upland Pines, 8 miles west of Worthington Spring, moving east at 10 miles per hour. Hazards include 60-mile-per-hour wind gust. You can expect damage to roof, siding, and trees. And locations impacted include Worthington Spring and Alachua. For your protection, move to an interior room on the lowest floor of a building. Once again, the National Weather Service issuing a severe thunderstorm warning for northwestern Alachua County until 4:15 p.m. Our promise, weather warnings first, to help you keep your family safe.

0: He's Working on Me with Still. That is Crowder, Z88.3. It is 3:56. Shadow, Grace along with you. Hey, if you have any plans on taking I-75 north of Gainesville in the next half hour, let's put that on hold for a few more minutes at least. We have a severe thunderstorm warning in effect for northwestern Alachua County until 4:15 p.m. Severe thunderstorm located near Upland Pines, 8 miles west of Worthington Spring, and it's moving east at 10 miles per hour. Hazards include 60 mile per hour wind gust. You can expect damage to roof, siding, and trees. And locations impacted include Worthington Spring and Alachua. For your protection, move to an interior room on the lowest floor of a building. Again, that's a severe thunderstorm warning now in effect. Northwestern Alachua County until 4:15 p.m. Here at the ZR Promise, weather warnings first. Help you keep your family safe.
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0: Z88.3, we're checking stress-saver traffic, and we have an accident off on the shoulder, eastbound I-4 at Central Florida Parkway. It's also going to be a busy ride, eastbound I-4 from 192 to Disney Springs. Westbound I-4, there's a 16-minute delay from the beach line to Disney Springs. You're talking an 8-mile stretch, take you double that in time. Southbound of the turnpike, slow at Osceola Parkway, and westbound on the 408, slow from Crystal Lake Drive to I-4. That is Z88.3. Stress saver traffic. If you missed it, we have a severe thunderstorm warning in effect until 4:15 p.m. for northwestern Alachua County. Z-Land Doppler radar also tracking some strong storms just east of the turnpike in Sumterville down to Bushnell. We have storms northeast of Mount Dora all the way up to the Pine Lakes area, and some between I-4 and I-95 in the Sam Sula area. Have a 20% chance of rain under partly sunny skies today in your Z-Land forecast. Could have a feels-like temp as hot as 103. Actual high temp today of 95. In Melbourne, 88, 87 in Daytona Beach. In Ocala, it's 89. 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

Z88.3 407. I'm Shadow. Let's get you up to date on the severe weather. Severe thunderstorm warning for northwestern Alachua County has been canceled. The storm that prompted the warning is weakened below severe limits, no longer posing an immediate threat to life or property. Therefore, the warning has been canceled. However, gusty winds, heavy rain, still a possibility with this thunderstorm. So good news for our weather, and also means you can go for a four-pack of tickets to Wonderworks when your Z celebrates birthdays. Coming up next.

Z88.3, it is 410. We're celebrating birthdays. And don't go anywhere. Just ahead, someone wins a family four-pack of tickets to Wonderworks Orlando. Let's start celebration. It's Monday, 24th of August. Happy 7th birthday to Kyle. Addison is now a 5-year-old. Daniel turns 9. Happy 63rd to Madeline. Ooh, Dennis hit the big 4-0 today. Hope it's amazing. Ella Jade is now a 12-year-old. Ishmael is 48. Happy 25th to Caden. And Carly turns 15. We got a big anniversary to celebrate. Andres and Sonia celebrating their 40th wedding anniversary today. That is huge. Congratulations from your Z. And now, a four-pack of tickets for your family to Wonderworks and maybe even get on the Z. You could be our guest DJ as our guest birthday announcer. Just be caller number 12 at 407-988-0883. 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

0: Stress. It's something we all have to deal with. Hi, I'm Ellis from Z88.3 Mornings, and I hear from more and more friends that say when the stress levels are high, they bring it down by listening to the songs of hope here at Z88.3.
1: When I'm really stressed and have way too much to do, I get in the car and I turn it on full blast, and people stare at me when I'm driving because I'm singing at the top of my lungs, just getting that message.
0: I love that. Songs that remind us no matter what we're going through, no matter how much stress there is, God is there for us. Hebrews 13:5, God tells us, never will I leave you, never will I forsake you. And we are reminded of this in every single song we play. 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

0: 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Chatto, who is this?
1: Victoria.
0: How are you today?
1: Good. How are you?
0: Fine, thanks. And what are you up to this afternoon?
1: Driving home from work.
0: And did work go well?
1: It actually did.
0: Yay! If that happened on a Monday, I'd say you're doing great. But I think we can actually make things better. You're the winner!
1: No way! Thank you!
0: Way, you're welcome. You got the family four-pack. You're going to Wonder Works Orlando.
1: Awesome. Thank you guys so much.
0: Okay, great. And how about sharing with everybody who's got their big day today a big old happy birthday?
1: Absolutely. Happy birthday, everyone.
0: Awesome. Z88.3, we're checking stress saver traffic. And we found an I-4 westbound at Disney Springs. Got the right shoulder blocked with an accident. To get there from the beach line, take an extra 16 minutes. Eastbound I-4, Central Florida Parkway, an accident off on the shoulder. And we're slow from 192 to Disney Springs. Southbound of the Turnpike, busy at Osceola Parkway, usually the case this hour of the day. And westbound on the 408 Crystal Lake Drive to I-4, add on an extra 5 minutes to that ride. That is Z88.3, Stress Saver Traffic.

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0: WZ88.3. That's called Right on Time. I'm Shadow here at the Z. It's 4:29. And if you happen to be an early riser, or if you just happen to be awake really early tomorrow morning, look toward the Space Coast because SpaceX is planning another Starlink launch before sunrise. And if the timing is just right, we may see one of those, what they call jellyfish effects, where the rocket's exhaust light up the sky. Now, liftoff is scheduled for 5:33 in the morning, but if you're already up with a cup of coffee, you might get treated to one of the coolest things you've ever seen.
1: Hi, this is Pastor Joel Hunter. We can do good even when we wouldn't be considered qualified. William Eno was born in the USA in 1858. He was an American businessman that later on was responsible for many of the earliest innovations in road safety and traffic control. The stop sign, the pedestrian crosswalk, the traffic circle, the one-way street, the taxi stand, all were his inventions. He is known as the father of traffic safety. Ironically, he never learned to drive. We shouldn't let our lack of experience stand in the way of the good we can do. Exodus 4:10 says, "But Moses said to the Lord, O my Lord, I'm not eloquent." Yet God chose him. Even when we don't think we're qualified, let's go help somebody.
0: Z88.3, we're checking it for you. Stress saver traffic, got a 15-minute delay. I-4 eastbound from 192 to Disney Springs. Westbound I-4, approaching the same spot, it's going to be busy. It's I-4 westbound at the Disney Spring exit. It's got the right lane blocked. And there's a 10-minute backup southbound on the turnpike from the Greenway to Osceola Parkway. That is Z88.3, stress saver traffic. Well, we found some storms on Z-Land Doppler radar in Sumter County now. From Coleman south to Sumterville, and southeast to Sumterville is where the really heavy rain is. If you're in the Center Hill area, it's about to hit you. Also have some heavy rain over Grand Island now. If you're in the Lake County area, be aware of that. Tavares getting a pop-up shower. Some lighter showers in Crow's Bluff now, in just west of West DeLand. And currently North DeLand getting a thunderstorm too. Got a 20% chance of the storms today and again tonight with lows of 78. And tomorrow looking better. 88 in Melbourne, Daytona Beach 87. 88 in Ocala, in Orlando 93.
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0: Hi, I'm Joel from Z88.3 at Third Shift, and if you've listened to the Z for a while, you've probably had that one song pop up at the exact moment that you needed it. And you know what? It's not by coincidence. It's a God thing. And if you ask Lynette, she'll tell you that too.
1: For the Z, some of the hardest moments, I hear some of those encouraging songs. They just remind me of who I am, the identity that my family and my friends and God himself through his word has spoken into my life. And so listening to the music of the Z, it's not by happenstance. I believe that the Lord orders our steps, and I've been encouraged. I've cried. I've laughed. I've remembered who I am. I've been emboldened. I've been reminded that there are other people in the world who believe like I believe just from the songs that are played.
0: The Z's fundraiser begins on Monday, September 14th, and we're inviting you to jump in and be a part of what God is doing through the Z, because none of it is possible without you.

Z88.3, stress saver traffic, I-4 eastbound. We're looking at a 15-minute delay from 192 to the Disney Springs exit. I-4 westbound got the right shoulder blocked at the Disney attractions as well. 16-minute delay and an 8-mile stretch from the beach line down to State Road 536. Take an extra 16 minutes. Off-ramp left lane is blocked at I-4 westbound at the 408 in the downtown Orlando area. And we're looking at a 10-minute backup southbound of the turnpike from the Greenway from the 417 to Osceola Parkway. That is 88.3 Stress Saver Traffic.

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0: Hannah Kerr on the Z. Jesus is why. 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I've been reading up on wardrobe tips to stay cool, what you should wear here in Central Florida. And the experts are saying lightweight, loose-fitting clothes and lighter colors can actually keep you cooler because they let the air move, and they also reflect more of the sun's heat. So if you're going to be outside for a long period of time tomorrow, those moisture-wicking shirts aren't just for looks. They really do help. Let's stay cool out there.
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0: Z88.3, we're checking Stress Saver traffic. We got some delays on I-4 eastbound. 15-minute backup from 192 to Disney Springs. An extra 11-minute ride I-4 eastbound from 434 in Longwood up to Lake Mary Boulevard. I-4 westbound, 16-minute delay from the beach line to Disney Springs. And southbound of the turnpike, an extra 10 minutes from the Greenway to Osceola Parkway. That is Z88.3, Stress Saver traffic. Well, Z-Land Doppler radar, we've been watching some strong thunderstorms impacting central Marion and south central Putnam counties. If you're in Ocala, you could be impacted by strong thunderstorms and cloud-to-ground lightning. Storms north of Apopka, rain over Claremont. Got a thunderstorm with cloud-to-ground lightning in Sumterville and another one just north of DeLand. That is the Z-Land forecast. We got lows tonight of 78, partly cloudy skies, 20% chance of rain. For tomorrow, for Tuesday, a high of 94 and a 50% chance of afternoon storms. Z88 in Melbourne and Daytona Beach, 82 in Ocala, and Orlando, 92.
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Hey there, Shadow 511. Welcome to the ride home. Before long, somebody's going to be asking that question we all want the answer for. What's for dinner tonight?

0: you ever felt completely alone or like God was incredibly distant? Hi, I'm Elise from Z88.3 Middays. Michelle felt that exact same heartbreak during her darkest season. But listen to how the music right here on Z88.3 reminded her that he never leaves our side.
1: 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And I have been so blessed by the beautiful songs, the messages of hope. 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It was a hard road for a while, and I really thought that God had left my side, but he was with me through the whole thing, and I see that so clearly now.
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I-4 westbound with a crash at the 408 downtown Orlando. Got that off-ramp left lane currently blocked. It's also going to be busy from the beach line. That's the SeaWorld exit all the way down to Disney Springs. An extra 16 minutes on a ride. And slow from the 429 to County Road 532. Eastbound I-4 crowded 192 to Disney Springs. 11 minutes extra on that ride from Longwood up to Lake Mary. We've got a slow roll now southbound of the turnpike from the Greenway to Osceola Parkway. And if you're traveling east Orlando, eastbound Oak Ridge at Harcourt Avenue, left turn lane is blocked. You may want to take a Conroy instead. That is 88.3 Stress Saver Traffic.

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It's 520. Shadow and Grace going to interrupt our programming now. We have a severe thunderstorm warning for Marion County and South Central Putnam County until 6 p.m. Zeeland Doppler radar tracking a severe thunderstorm over Lynn, moving east 25 miles per hour. 60 mile per hour wind gusts are possible. You could expect damage to roof, siding, and trees. Locations impacted include Ocala, Fort McCoy, Salt Springs, and Fruitland. Once again, the National Weather Service has issued a severe thunderstorm warning for Marion County and South Central Putnam County until 6 p.m. Here at the Z, our promise is weather warnings first. Help you keep your family safe.

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Our time is 5:29. We're glad you're here. We've got a severe thunderstorm warning in effect now for Marion County as well as South Central Putnam County until 6 p.m. Severe thunderstorm located over Lynn, moving east at 25 miles.

0: miles per hour. Hazards include 60 mile per hour wind gusts. You can expect damage to roof, siding, and trees. And locations impacted include Ocala, Fort McCoy, Weirsdale, and Fruitland. For your protection, move to an interior room on the lowest floor of a building. Once again, severe thunderstorm warning in effect now for Marion County and South Central Putnam County until 6 p.m.
1: So tired of being busy. I'm Tyler McKenzie from Z88.3 Mornings. And do you feel that tension of not being able to get stuff done or time to even just take a deep breath at times? There's always something to add to the list of things to do. Busy has been my answer to many things. I'm too busy to finish. I'm too busy to say yes. To the point of despising the word. Busy has become an idol for some of us, maybe even a badge of honor. But at what cost? Stress? Our health? Missing the moments that really matter? I don't watch TV often, and I'm not on social media that much, but if I take an honest look at things in that category, things that waste time, and if I eliminate the things and commitments that I should say no to, I have a lot more time than I think. 1 Peter 5:7 says, cast all your anxiety on him because he cares. Our schedule and lack of enough time can give us anxiety. Let's give God our busy and reorganize life in a way that gives more moments that matter.
0: Z88.3, stress saver traffic. Got some big delays. I-4 eastbound. 15-minute backup from 192 to Disney Springs. 11-minute delay from Longwood to Lake Mary. That's 434 to Lake Mary Boulevard. Another 15-minute backup in Sanford, State Road 46, up to the St. John's River Bridge. I-4 westbound. Expect an extra 10 minutes on your ride from the 429 to County Road 532. 16-minute delay on I-4 westbound from the Beach Line to Disney Springs. Southbound of the Turnpike, a 10-minute backup from the Greenway to Osceola Parkway. And we have an accident eastbound on Oak Ridge at Harcourt Avenue in Orlando. It's got the left turn lane blocked. May want to take Conroy Road instead. That's 88.3 Stress Saver Traffic. Just a reminder about the severe thunderstorm warning in effect till 6 p.m. tonight for Marion County and South Central Putnam County. That severe thunderstorm located over Lynn, moving east to 25 miles per hour. Also have storms over Wekiva Springs and Forest City. Another storm northeast of Crescent City. Lighter showers in Lake County now over Ashtabula. There is a 20% chance of more rain tonight. 50% for Tuesday afternoon. Tomorrow's high of 94. 88 in Melbourne and Daytona Beach. 82 in Ocala. In Orlando, it is 92.
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88.3, it's 540. We're Shadow and Grace. We have a severe thunderstorm warning in effect until 6 p.m. for Marion County and South Central Putnam County. Zeeland Doppler radar tracking this thunderstorm located over Lynn, moving east 25 miles per hour. 60 mile per hour wind gusts are possible with the storm. You can expect damage to roof siding and trees, and locations impacted include Ocala, Fort McCoy, Juniper Springs, Lynn, Weirsdale, and Fruitland. For your protection, move to an interior room on the lowest floor of a building. Once again, severe thunderstorm warning for Marion County and South Central Putnam County until 6 tonight. Our promise, weather warnings first to help you keep your family safe.

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1: Hi, this is Paco from Z88.3 Evenings. Veronica was just telling me about how sometimes the Z helps keep her family close together.
2: What's really so touching is my family, I miss them because they're in North Carolina, and I'm here in Florida now. I moved here. And my granddaughter, I asked her, I texted her, and I said, how you doing? This is the one in North Carolina. And I said, how you doing, Kaylee? And she said, I'm in the garage. And she just has moved into her home. And she said, I'm in the garage, and I'm listening to the Z. And I texted some of the words to the song, and then she texts me back some of the words to the song that we were both listening to from the Z, and the Z keeps us connected. I feel so good when I get to talk to them, and we talk about the Z, and she'll say, Paco, it's so funny. Did you hear what he said? And it's so cool. I love it.
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0: song is perfectly. It's Micah Tyler on the Z88.3. Well, the weather's far from perfect tonight. We got a severe thunderstorm warning in Marion County and South Central Putnam County. This is in effect till 6 o'clock tonight. We're tracking a severe thunderstorm located over Lynn. It's moving east 20 miles per hour, 60 mile per hour wind gust. You can expect damage to roof siding and trees. And locations impacted include Ocala, Fort McCoy, Salt Springs, Juniper Springs, Lynn, Lake Delancey, and Weirsdale. For your protection, move to an interior room on the lowest floor of a building. That severe thunderstorm warning in effect for Marion County and South Central Putnam County. That is until 6 o'clock tonight. Z88.3, stress saver traffic. We got big delays now. I-4 eastbound from Longwood to Lake Mary. State Route 46 up to the St. Johns River Bridge. I-4 westbound, it's a busy ride from the beach line down to Disney Springs. If traveling the turnpike southbound, it's slow from the Greenway to Osceola Parkway. And heads up, if you're driving eastbound on Oak Ridge Road, got the left turn lane blocked at Harcourt Avenue, you can try Conroy Road instead. And that is Z88.3, stress saver traffic.
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0: 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It's 5:57. We're Shadow and Grace. Some good news on that severe thunderstorm warning for eastern Marion and south central Putnam counties. That will expire in the next 3 minutes at 6 tonight. The storm which prompted the warning is weakened below severe limits, no longer posing an immediate threat to life or property. Therefore, the warning will be allowed to expire. However, gusty winds, heavy rains are still possible with this thunderstorm, and a flash flood warning for south central Marion County is indeed in effect until 7:30 p.m. Doppler radar indicating thunderstorms producing heavy rain across the warned area. Between 2 and 4 inches of rain have fallen. Additional rainfall amounts of 1 to 2 inches are possible in the warned area, and flash flooding is ongoing or expected to begin shortly. Hazards include flash flooding caused by thunderstorms, flash flooding of small creeks and streams, urban areas, highways, streets, and underpasses, as well as other poor drainage and low-lying areas could occur. Again, that flash flood warning in effect for south central Marion County until 7:30 p.m. Our promise, weather warnings first, to help you keep your family safe.
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0: Z88.3, Stress Saver Traffic. Biggest delays we got on I-4 eastbound there in Sanford from State Road 46 up to the St. Johns River Bridge. That's a 15-minute ride. I-4 westbound, it's going to take 16 minutes extra to get from the beach line to Disney Springs and 10 minutes from 429 to County Road 532. Turnpike southbound with a delay of 10 minutes from the Greenway to Osceola Parkway. Heads up on that crash eastbound Oak Ridge Road past Harcourt Avenue in Orlando. It's got the left turn lane blocked. Your alternate is Conroy Road. That is 88.3 Stress Saver Traffic. Reminder, that flash flood warning in effect until 7:30 for south central Marion County. We have a Z-Land Doppler radar still showing some strong thunderstorms in the Silver Springs area across Lynn into Putnam County. We have some thunderstorms, some cloud to ground lightning just west of I-4, Wekiva Springs, Altamont Springs, down to Forest City and the Lockhart area too. We've got a 20% chance of more rain tonight. Z-Land forecast says lows of 78. Tomorrow, the rain chances go up to 50% for Tuesday afternoon. Highs tomorrow of 94. 87 in Melbourne, Daytona Beach 86. 81 in Ocala. In Orlando, 91. And Paco is on the way next.
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88.3 at 6:11. Buenas noches, I'm Paco, and the National Weather Service has issued a flash flood warning for South Central Marion County. That's going to be until 7:30. Expect heavy rain across the warned area between 2 to 4 inches. Have already fallen. Additional rainfall up to 2 inches possible. That's going to be in the warned area, South Central Marion County. Flash flooding is ongoing or expected to begin shortly. Hazards include flash flooding caused by the thunderstorms of small creeks and streams, urban areas, highways, streets, and underpasses, as well as other poor drainage and low-lying areas that could occur. Once again, the National Weather Service has issued a flash flood warning for South Central Marion County, and that's going to be until 7:30 this evening. Keep it on the Z, and we will keep you informed with weather warnings first, always to help you keep your family safe.

Z88.3 at 6:16. Let's take a look at Stress Saver Traffic, see if we can save you a little time and a couple of Advil. Be patient. I got a long list here. I-4 eastbound, 192 to the 535. That'll take you 15 minutes. 434 to Lake Mary Boulevard, 11 minutes before you can get up to speed. State Road 46 to the bridge, that's a 15-minute ride. I-4 westbound, the 528 to the 536 Disney Springs, that's a 16-minute delay. The 429 to the 532, a 10-minute tap of the brakes. I-75 northbound, there's a crash. It's on the off-ramp to State Road 40 Ocala. The off-ramp right lane is blocked. The turnpike southbound, 417 to Osceola Parkway, that's a 10-minute delay. The 429 southbound, a crash approaching Schofield Road. The ramp is blocked. Your best bet is use Avalon Road. That's your number one alternate. And then in Orange County, we've got a crash in Orlando, eastbound Oak Ridge Road, past Harcourt Avenue. The left turn lane is blocked. Use Conroy as your alternate to avoid it altogether. And that, my friend, is your Z88.3 Stress Saver Traffic.

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88.3. It is 6:23. I'm Paco. Buenas noches. Just a reminder, the National Weather Service has issued a flash flood warning for South Central Marion County. That's going to be until 7:30 tonight, so roughly a little over an hour longer on that. You can expect heavy rain.

0: 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Buenas noches, I'm Paco. And I don't know if you heard about this. This is not a joke. I'm serious. The city of Castleberry is launching a pilot program to allow homeowners to apply for free permits to raise chickens in their backyard. So now you can have chickens in your backyard. Let me ask you something, Castleberry. Who do you think you are, Oviedo?
1: Did you hear about the man who bought a $100,000 insurance policy from one of those machines in the airport? Before he got on the plane, he had lunch at an airport restaurant. He was given a fortune cookie, opened it, and the message read, "A recent investment will pay big dividends." It would be cold in a hot place before I got on that airplane. The Bible says there is a way that seems right, but the end is destruction. That's true, but most people don't care. I don't know about you, but I'm going to be careful out there. I'm going to cling to Jesus who promises laughter and joy forever. Put that in your fortune cookie. I'm Steve Brown. You think about that. Share what you just heard with a friend. Go to youthinkaboutthat.com.
0: 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Let's see what stress saver traffic looks like. See if I can save you a little bit of time and trouble. I-4 eastbound, US 192 to the 535. That's a 15-minute delay. I-4 westbound, the 528 to the 536 Disney Springs. That's a 16-minute ride. The 429 to the 532, a 10-minute tap of the brakes. I-75 northbound, we have a crash at mile marker 351 Ocala. The right shoulder is blocked. Also a crash northbound I-75 on the off-ramp to State Road 40 Ocala. The off-ramp right lane is blocked.

0: little slow on the turnpike southbound from the 417 to Osceola Parkway. That'll take you 10 minutes. The 429 southbound, there's a crash approaching Schofield Road. The ramp is blocked. Your best bet, use Avalon Road. And that's it. That, my friend, is your Z88.3 Stress Saver Traffic. Tonight, partly cloudy, a 20% chance of rain, low at 78. For tomorrow, partly sunny, 50-50 chance of rain, high 95. But it's going to feel like 104 with the humidity factored in. Then tomorrow night, partly cloudy, a 20% chance of rain, low at 75. Right now in Melbourne, 87, 86 in Daytona Beach, 81 in Ocala, 86 in Orlando.
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0: We hope when you listen to Z88.3 that you are encouraged by a song that you hear. I'm Tyler McKenzie from Z88.3 Mornings, and we're so thankful that God would use the Z to remind us that we're not alone. Our friend Caitlin was new to the area when she started listening.
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0: Caitlin, we love you. 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

0: Tonight's business team member, Good News Church of Central Florida in Leesburg. We want to say thank you for supporting the Z, and we will probably see you this Sunday. Thank you.
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I'm Paco. Let's get you up to speed on the flash flood warning from the National Weather Service. The National Weather Service has issued a flash flood warning for South Central Marion County. That's going to be till 7:30 tonight, so about another 45 minutes roughly. You can expect heavy rain across South Central Marion County. We've already gotten about 2 to 4 inches, but an additional inch or two possible in the warned area. Flash flooding is ongoing or expected to begin shortly. You can expect flash flooding because of the thunderstorms of small creeks, streams, urban areas, highways, streets, and underpasses, as well as other poor drainage and low-lying areas. Again, the National Weather Service has issued a flash flood warning for South Central Marion County until 7:30 this evening. Keep it on the Z, and we will always keep you advised with weather warnings first to help you keep your family safe.

Z88.3 at 647. I'm Paco. Let's take a look at Stress Saver traffic. Things are beginning to settle down just a little bit. I-4 eastbound, 192 to the 535. That's a 15-minute ride. I-4 westbound, the 528 to the 536 Disney Springs. That'll take you 16 minutes. The 429 to the 532, a 10-minute tap of the brakes. I-95 southbound, we have some police activity. That's coming up on US 192 Melbourne. It's on the shoulder. I-75 northbound, a little busy. There's a crash northbound I-75 at State Road 200 Ocala. The left lane is blocked. There's a crash northbound I-75 at mile marker 351 Ocala. The right shoulder is blocked. There's a crash northbound I-75 at mile marker 351 Ocala. The right lane is blocked. There's a crash northbound I-75 on the off-ramp to State Road 40 Ocala. The off-ramp right lane is blocked. And the turnpike southbound, a little slow from the 417 to Osceola Parkway. It'll take you 10 minutes to get up to speed. And that's it. That, my friend, is your Z88.3 Stress Saver Traffic.

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0: 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It is 6:56. Buenas noches. I'm Paco, and the National Weather Service has issued a flash flood warning for South Central Marion County. That's going to be till 7:30 tonight, so roughly another half an hour, a little over half an hour from now. You can expect heavy rain around the South Central Marion area. They've already gotten 2 to 4 inches of rain, but they're expecting another inch or two in South Central Marion County, and that is going to trigger some flash flooding. Some has already begun. Some will begin shortly. You can expect flooding because of the thunderstorms of small creeks, streams, urban areas, highways, some streets and underpasses, as well as other poor drainage and low-lying areas. Now, again, this is until 7:30 this evening, but at any given time, if you've been in Florida for longer than a cup of coffee, you know storms can pop up, especially this time of year, almost at any time. Keep it on the Z, and we will keep you posted with weather warnings first, always, to help you keep your family safe.
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0: 657. Let's take a look at Z88.3 Stress Saver Traffic. Things are settling down pretty nicely now. We've just got a handful of issues to deal with. I-75 is where they all are. Northbound I-75 at State Road 200 Ocala. We've got a crash. The left lane there is blocked. Also a crash. Northbound I-75 at mile marker 351 Ocala. The right lane is blocked. And a crash. I-75 northbound on the off-ramp to State Road 40 Ocala. The off-ramp right lane is blocked. But that's it. That, my friend, is your Z88.3 Stress Saver Traffic. For tonight's going to be partly cloudy. We've got a 20% chance of rain with a low about 78. Tomorrow, partly sunny. 50-50 chance of rain with a high at 95. The heat index is going to make it feel like 104. Then tomorrow night, partly cloudy. Rain chance drops down to 20% again, and the low drops down to 75. Right now in Melbourne, 86, 85 in Daytona Beach. A cool 80 in Ocala, 85 in Orlando.
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0: Here at the Z, you hear us talk a lot about those little ears in the backseat. They're a big part of your Z. Hey, it's Shadow from Z88.3 Afternoons, and I'll never forget the call we got from little Josiah.
1: Well, I convinced my mom to go to church after so long, so I'm happy about that.
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0: It's amazing what's happening right here in Central Florida, and the music on the Z is a big part of it. Your Z's fundraiser starts September the 14th. 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

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I'm Paco. Buenas noches. The National Weather Service has issued a flash flood warning for South Central Marion County. That's going to be till 7:30 tonight, so we're looking at a little less than 20 more minutes. There's heavy rain in the warned area. They've already gotten up to about 4 inches. Additional rain up to 2 inches possible in the area. Flash flooding is going on or expected to begin shortly, and that will cause flash flooding because of these storms of small creeks and streams, urban areas, highways, streets, and underpasses, as well as other poor drainage and low-lying areas that could occur. Once again, the National Weather Service issuing a flash flood warning until 7:30 this evening. You keep it on the Z, and we will keep you posted always with weather warnings first to help you keep your family safe. That is always our promise to you.

at 7:22. Buenas noches, I'm Paco. And the National Weather Service has issued a flash flood warning for South Central Marion County. It's going to be until 7:30, so we've got about another 8 minutes left on this warning. You can expect heavy rain in that area. We've already gotten from 2 to 4 inches, but they're expecting up to another 2 inches possible for South Central Marion County. Also, this flash flooding is either already going on or expected to begin. The flash flooding caused by the thunderstorms could affect small creeks, streams, urban areas, highways, streets, and underpasses, as well as other poor drainage and low-lying areas. Once again, the National Weather Service issuing a flash flood warning for South Central Marion County. It's going until 7:30 this evening. We will keep you posted if anything changes. Just keep it on the Z for weather warnings first to always help you keep your family safe.

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And let me take you back to our youth. You remember when we were kids and we played in the front yard running through the water hose or the sprinkler? Well, as we

0: Look back on these three-digit heat index days. It's pretty exhausting. It's overwhelming sometimes. And doctors and nurses say that kind of heat takes a toll on our bodies and a lot of times leads to heat exhaustion, cramps, even heat stroke when you don't cool down enough. And the risk is worse going into the night if it doesn't cool off, making it harder for us to recover. So experts are saying to stay safe in the heat, make sure you hydrate by drinking water. That is key, along with avoiding strenuous activity. In the hottest hours of the day, light, loose-fitting clothing can help. The body needs to stay cool, and that'll help. And maybe spending some time in the AC or the shade. Just another tip from your Uncle Paco.
1: There's going to be conflict in our lives, my friend. That's a given. Hello, this is Chuck Swindoll with Insight for Living. There's going to be conflict, but what will we do when the conflict's over? How will we facilitate healing and restoration? That's the question. Near the end of the war between the states, President Abraham Lincoln was asked how he was going to treat the rebellious Southerners when they had finally been defeated and returned to the Union. His answer was unforgettable. I will treat them as if they had never been away. Now that's the conciliation of kindness. And that's the kind of attitude you and I need to embrace.
0: 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Just one issue to deal with. It's a crash northbound I-75. It's on the off-ramp to State Road 40 Ocala. The off-ramp right lane is blocked. But that's it. That, my friend, is your Z88.3 Stress Saver traffic. Partly cloudy tonight. Slight chance of rain, about 20%. Low at 78 for tomorrow. 50-50 chance of rain. It's going to be partly sunny with a high around 95, but it'll feel like 104 if you factor in the humidity with the heat index. Then tomorrow night, partly cloudy. Again, rain chance about 20%, and we're looking at a low about 75. Right now in Melbourne, 86, 85 in Daytona Beach. It's 80 in Ocala, 85 in Orlando.
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Got to send a shout out and a thank you to Hamptons Auto Service Inc. in Leesburg, our business team member for tonight. 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

0: Stress. It's something we all have to deal with. Hi, I'm Ellis from Z88.3 Mornings, and I hear from more and more friends that say when the stress levels are high, they bring it down by listening to the songs of hope here at Z88.3.
1: When I'm really stressed and have way too much to do, I get in the car and I turn it on full blast, and people stare at me when I'm driving because I'm singing at the top of my lungs, just getting that message.
0: I love that. Songs that remind us no matter what we're going through, no matter how much stress there is, God is there for us. Hebrews 13:5, God tells us, never will I leave you, never will I forsake you. And we are reminded of this in every single song we play. 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

Z88.3, 759. Buenas noches, I'm Paco. And I got a question. How often do you clean your house? We do it every Tuesday morning. Now listen to this. In Athens, workers are giving the Panathinaik Stadium its first cleaning in more than 100 years. It's a beautiful stadium made entirely of white marble, and it's hosted the first modern Olympics in 1896. They still use it for major Olympic ceremonies, including the traditional handoff of the Olympic flame, and workers are washing it really carefully. They've got 47 steep tiers with low-pressure water. They're using their steam to tackle some of the tougher stains, including old chewing gum. I didn't even know they had gum in ancient Greece. But anyway, they're removing dirt and organic buildup with the goal of revealing the marble that's been underneath all that dirt for so long. The cleanup is part of a larger renovation that also includes a new track and upgraded lighting, giving the stadium a fresh new look as it's getting ready for more upcoming Olympic events. So I guess that means the Olympic Committee can't yell at their kids and say, "Go clean your room!" Right? All right, let's take a look at Z88.3 Stress Saver Traffic and see what's going on. One issue to deal with, I-75 northbound, we've got a crash. It's on the off-ramp to State Road 40 Ocala. The off-ramp right lane is blocked, but that's it. That, my friend, is your Z88.3 Stress Saver Traffic. Partly cloudy tonight, a 20% chance of rain, low at 78. Tomorrow, it's going to be partly sunny, but a 50-50 chance of rain, high 95. The feels like temperature 104. Then tomorrow night, partly cloudy again, a 20% chance of rain, low at 75. Right now in Melbourne, 85, 83 in Daytona.